Bull Moose has been connecting Maine communities with the things they love for decades. For more information, visit bullmoose.com. If you were curious, the most recent song you heard was Sound of the Underground by Girls Aloud. That was a request per my mother. I liked where it said the girls get down to the sound of the radio, because here's hoping there's girls out there getting down to the sound of the radio. Maybe not right now, but maybe when I play more music. Before that, you heard Antelope by Sorry. And the first song that I played in that little break was Can't Keep Anything by Cameron Winter. I hope you guys enjoyed that. I enjoyed playing it for you. And I've got more music where that came from, if you can believe it. I've made myself a sandwich here. I'm calling it a test sandwich on Turner Bread. I have two songs that my sweet boyfriend Turner showed me in the last week that I absolutely loved. Probably the favorite songs I'm going to play on this show today. I held him down and forced him to give them to me for the show, for you guys here today. So we're going to lead in with One Stop Shop for a Fading Revolution by Twen. And then I heard from Tess earlier today that she was hoping to hear a song by The Shins, and she specifically requested a song off of the album that she has a cassette of from a man she met while working at Rira Irish Pub and Restaurant, if you know, you know, that he then mailed from his home in Lord knows where to Rira Irish Pub and Restaurant for Tess. And I think this is the album. If not, it's The Shins. It's the closest I could get. But I'm going to be playing Kissing the Lipless from The Shins. I think the name of this album is Shoots Too Narrow. After that, back to Turner. Also, Turner loves The Shins. He was singing along while I was picking through my Shins music to find one for Tess. He also showed me a song called Kick Stones the Boys by West Side Cowboy. I'm excited to hear both of these again. They really tickled me on the first go round, and I anticipate you guys being tickled as well. So once again, because I don't know what else to say, you're listening to the radio show. I'm here usually with my lovely friend Tess every Monday, 7:30 to 8:30 p.m., and we'll be back again next week. So if you're enjoying what you're hearing, there's more where that came from, just a little 7 days away. So here is Twen.

Hello again. It's me again. You just heard Kickstones, The Boys by West Side Cowboy. Before there, that one was Kissing the Lipless by The Shins. And the first song that I played was One Stop Shop by Twen. And that was my test sandwich on Turner Bread. I hope that you enjoy it. I just want to give a quick special shout out to Tony, my old boss. Many managers have come and gone through my life. I think Tony is my all-time favorite manager. And I've had some really good ones and some really, really incredibly terrible ones. And he beats them both. So thank you, Tony, for tuning in. It's a delight to have your ears here with me tonight. And I think I don't have to say my farewells quite yet. So I think I'll play you just a little bit more music. I'm going to start off with a song by Deer Hunter, which I haven't played Deer Hunter in a while. I went through a heavy Deer Hunter phase. Really enjoy their music. Really unique stuff. As I was scrolling through their catalogs today, I realized that they haven't been... for some reason, I was under the impression that they were a very new band, but it seems like they stopped making music in the early 2010s, which is heartbreaking to me because I was kind of waiting for the day when I would get a pop-up that Deer Hunter released a new album. Don't really think that's in the cards for me, but I don't know. Who knows? The world is full of surprises, isn't it? But I wanted to play a song that I know I haven't played for you before, no matter how long I've been on the gosh dang radio. I'm going to play Breaker by Deer Hunter. I think you guys will enjoy that. And then after that, I'm going to actually play another song that Turner showed me, because much of my music that I discover is not coming through me, but through the many tasteful people I have in my life. And Turner is one of those very, very tasteful people. He's been showing me the band English Teacher, who are incredibly talented. Their lead singer has the most gorgeous voice, and the lyrics are incredible. I really, really like this song, The World's Biggest Paving Slab. Very British of them to call it a paving slab. But it's a good song despite them being British. I'm also like almost 100% British, so I'm allowed to talk junk from inside the British club. And then thirdly, oh geez, the title's really long of this one. Let me get the full thing here. I'm going to be playing a song bear with me. I swear I come prepared, but then I have a hard time navigating the plans I laid for myself. That's a long title. It's a mouthful. Release from the Center of Your Heart by Laetitia Sadier. So we've got a lot of fun in store, and I will be back to say my farewells. I swear I would never lie to you guys, and that's a promise. So let's hear a little from Deer Hunter, and then we'll meet back up on the other side.

Hey, it's me again saying my farewells. Thank you so much for joining me on this very special, and by that I mean very isolated, episode of the radio show. This has been Lily, and I am signing off with one final song I want to sneak in here. It's a special dedication for my co-host, Tess. I honestly, I'm not even going to tell you what it is, because I think the message will come through loud and clear. So thanks for being here. Stick around. Regression Towards the Mean with DJ Jackson Potluck and a very special guest coming up next. Sounds like it's going to be boatloads of fun, and I can't wait for you guys to hear it. But here's one last special song dedicated to Miss Tess Piker. Tess, I love you. I miss you. Can't wait to never do the show alone ever again. Okay. Have a good night, guys.

0: All right. Thanks for that. Welcome, Lily. And we'll, that was a cool solo show that Lily hosted without Tess, but it's strange to come into the studio and only have one person there. Welcome to Regression Toward the Mean. You're listening to WMPG, Gorham, Portland, a radio from the University of Southern Maine. My name is Jackson Potluck, and I am joined by my special guest, my wife.
1: Hello.
0: You got to get a little closer, I think.
1: Closer?
0: All right. Yeah.
1: All right.
0: Okay. So what we are doing today is a little bit of a special. I like to have a guest and have them kind of come in and curate their own playlist, but we're doing something a little fun, I think. You agree?
1: I hope so.
0: Yeah. So Allie is my guest, and she has created a playlist. You want to talk about it?
1: Sure. I feel like I have kind of all over the road musical taste in a way that doesn't always make a lot of sense, and I'm not very good at sort of describing what kind of music I like. And so I've put together some collections of sounds, like groups of songs that sort of sound alike to my brain. And I'm going to play four songs that fit in that one group. And then Bob's going to try to add a fifth song to the group to see if he can find something that I like.
0: Yes. And I'm a little nervous about it because I brought more my playlist of songs that I'm only probably going to get to three or four of hopefully I'll get to four. And we'll get to that by not talking. But there is an important amount of business that must be conducted first. And that is that in the next hour, if you call in to the station, this is 207-780-4909. That is the WMPG listener line. You can win a pair of tickets to Portland House of Music on June 5th. To see Joe Jordan. Independent singer-songwriter Joe Jordan has an eclectic musical background, growing up in the northeastern United States and playing any bar or honky-tonk that would let him plug in his guitar. Jordan learned quickly how to engage the crowd. His lyrics are honest and unfiltered, and this prolific songwriter is set to drop a full-length album early in summer. You're going to want to catch that show for free at Portland House of Music and Events, downtown Portland, on the 5th. The show is at, doors are at 7, and the show will start shortly thereafter. So if you call in at any point that music is playing during the next hour, I can't answer the phone when I'm talking, but anytime you hear music and you want to check out Joe Jordan at P-Home on the 5th, give us a call. That number again is 780-4909. So why don't we, I just want to test out your, cause we're doing a connection that I'm not used to doing. So yeah, press play on your playlist and okay. see if we didn't get any sound coming through. I'm hearing it. Is this a fade in? You got to turn your volume up on your phone.
1: All the way?
0: Pretty close. Yeah. Okay. All right. Pause it and go back to the beginning. All right. So here is the first. What is the first category of your playlist?
1: The first category is sort of like vintage vibes, kind of like 60s girl group DNA, but not entirely female fronted. Yeah, I told you, I have a really hard time explaining my musical
0: taste. Hard. Describing music is really hard. It turns out describing sound with words is like kind of, it's like two different. It's like describing apples with orange. All right, so here we go. What's our first song?
1: The first song is If Looks Could Kill by Camera Obscura.
0: Nice. All right, you're listening to Regression Toward the Mean with a special guest on WMPG.

0: All right. So that was Allie's four songs in her genre of, how did you describe it?
1: I don't know. Vaguely vintage girl group vibes.
0: Vaguely vintage girl group vibes. And you know what? Hand me that thing, because I think that I've switched my... I have a playlist of my own, and this is all basically based on Allie's description of her picks, of her genre, of her categories. I have picked within the same category. And so I'm going to, here's my selection. And in case you're just tuning in, what we're going to do here is I'm picking a song that Allie does not know out of a genre that she has described to me. And then she's going to tell us after I play the song whether she likes it or not. And so my pick here is by a band called The Carrots. And the song is called You Can't Promise, parentheses, Boys. All right.
1: Okay.
0: All right, so here we go. And I haven't, then I had to play this for my phone because I don't have a physical copy of this. So we had to switch the dongle. So hopefully it won't be too loud. Might have a second of, here we go.

0: right. And here we are back. And the verdict is? What's the verdict, Allie?
1: The verdict is, I liked it.
0: Yes, I'm one for one.
1: One for one.
0: That was the Carrots with You Can't Promise, Boys. We heard before that Camera Obscura, If Looks Could Kill, Always, Adult Diversion, Field Studies, Local Hometown Heroes, Field Studies with the Rougarou, and Classic. What was our classic?
1: Oh, our classic would be Tracy Ullman with They Don't Know.
0: Yeah.
1: Circa 1983.
0: Very, very classic. All right. So now we're on to genre number two, and we're going to have to interrupt in after one song of this because there's station business that we must conduct. But what's our next category?
1: Our next category is sort of like female-fronted or femme-fronted, guitar-forward, like moody storytelling.
0: Okay.
1: I feel like it'll make more sense when you hear it all together, but I'm having a hard time describing it.
0: This one was difficult for me. I spent most of my free time today kind of like going through, and I've been thinking about this for, because we've been talking about doing this for quite a while, and you gave me the categories earlier this week, so I was kind of not 100% sure where I'm going to go, but I'm going to base it on what I hear, which worked out pretty well for me with the Carrots. So I'm going to stick with the plan. All right. So what's our next up?
1: Our next up is my favorite track from the new Snail Mail album called Nowhere.
0: Nice. Okay. So I've got you turned on and you can start that whenever you wish.

0: And you are listening to WMPG Gorham Portland Radio from the University of Southern Maine. The program is Regression Toward the Mean. My name is Jackson Potluck. I am your host and joined by special guest, my wife, Allie. And we have a special message for you. And don't forget, you can still call in and win tickets to Joe Jordan at P Home 6-5. Doors at 7, show after. And that's two tickets. If you just call into our listener line, 780-4909, free tickets to Joe Jordan. Free tickets, anything's worth it. Call in as soon as you hear the music playing. And in the meantime, here's another upcoming event.
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0: All right, and now we're going to go back on to block number two of Allie's picks. This is female-fronted, guitar-based. Is that right?
2: Yeah.
0: All right.
2: Yeah, sort of.
0: So what's next?
2: We got Satanist by Boy Genius.
0: Oh, Satanist. Okay.

All right. So that was the end of Allie's block number two. And now it is my turn to play a song that Allie doesn't know and see if she likes it. Sorry, I didn't mute the aux in there. I'm playing again from my phone. I do have a record queued up, but I am reacting in the moment to Allie's picks. And so here is my pick. And afterwards, we will come back on and tell you whether Allie likes it or not, whether it's a thumbs up or thumbs down. That's what we're doing tonight. My wife is joining me. She has her categories of music she likes. And at the end of her set of songs, I'm playing a song she doesn't know that I feel like maybe fits within that category. And she is telling me whether she likes it. And thus far, I am one for one. We'll see if we can continue the trend. This song is called Some Bright Morning, and it is by an artist named Lael Neal.

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1: All right, we're back. When and by score, I'm down one.
2: Down one. I didn't hate it, but it didn't really feel like it fit with the group of songs that I gave you. It sort of felt more like it belonged in the prior group. Also, there was a weird guitar noise that I did not care for.
1: Sure. All right, so I'm 1-1 now. And but I might get an opportunity to play one of my other songs that I brought for the category and see if I can make up for it. Maybe give myself a half point towards the end, if we have time.
2: We'll see.
1: We'll see. All right, so what's our next? We are at the next set of songs. What's the next set of songs?
2: The next set of songs is kind of like, I would call them dance bops. Like, some of them are more dancey, some of them are less dancey, but they all have, like, dance DNA to them.
1: Dance DNA?
2: Dance DNA, like songs I want to dance to.
1: Songs you want to dance to. All right, so what's our first one that we're going to hear?
2: We are going to hear Dreams by The Knox and Dragonette.
1: Okay. Hit it up. Oh, hold on.

All right. So that is the end of block number three of Dancy Bops. And I am sweating this because I'm down one. So I really I don't want to end this with a half-half, 50-50. And I have two songs queued up. And I'm not sure really which one to pick because... But I'm going to go with this one. So this is a song that I think should have been a massive hit single for Dua Lipa off of her not most recent album, but the one before that. And for some unknown reason, it just never was released as a single. But I think that this hits the vibe of the group better than the other song. And I'm going to roll the dice. So here we go. This song is called Hallucinate.

0: All right. Is a thumbs up?
1: Definitely a thumbs up.
0: Yes. All right. 2-1. I'm up. So now it's all going to hinge on that last one as to whether I'm an even Steven.
1: I feel like this is going to be the slam dunk category for you.
0: Yeah, this is the one I'm the most nervous about.
1: All right. So you may have noticed that we have listened to 0% men this entire show.
0: Sick.
1: I think there may have been some men playing music in the background. And technically, I guess the Knox are men, even though Dragonette was singing. Regardless, this is my, well, what about the men segment? Wherein I do, there is a part of me that likes kind of this like fuzzy, jangly, lo-fi, kind of weirdo rock music, I guess. Like, I think I explained it to you as like sounds sort of like Guided by Voices.
0: Yeah, see, that's what makes me nervous because I don't get Guided by Voices, and it's a thing that is wrong with me.
1: I don't think that there's anything wrong with you, but I also think that the very first song in this block is a song that you played for me, which is Complicate Me by Outrageous Cherry.
0: Oh, no way.
1: Awesome. Which is a song I love a lot. And so you love this song. So
0: I do. But that cuts out me from playing Outrageous Cherry as part of as my pick for
1: it's
0: this
1: true.
0: One.
1: So we'll see how you do. But like, this is the music that I that I feel like is the music where we might cross over more, even though you don't like Guided by Voices, which...
0: Mm. It's not that I don't like them. I do like them. I just don't get them. Mm. Like, there's a thing in, and we won't belabor this, but there's a thing with Guided by Voices where people just get like deep dive and like... I just don't get it.
1: I mean, I'm not deep dive with anything. I think that's the essence of my musical taste is like, I love a single. I don't have to learn anything about the musicians that I'm listening to. Like, I can say that there's like, we played some Always.
0: Yeah.
1: They're one of my favorite bands. I could not tell you the name of any of the people in that band.
0: Nice.
1: I'm pretty sure they're Canadian. But regardless.
0: I think they are Canadian.
1: Let's listen to some jangly lo-fi men.
0: Yeah, see, this is a band that like I get way more than I get Guided by Voices, so I'm psyched that you picked this.
1: All right, you ready?
0: Yeah.
1: Okay.

0: All right, so we have now finished the final block of fuzzy, jangly, indie pop, rock, whatever. I don't know what this year we called this category, and it is now my turn to... Wait. Now do? Okay.
1: Sorry.
0: No, it's okay. I just didn't want to have any static. It's now my turn to see whether I come up 75% or 50%. And I am going to play a song by a band that I discovered in the basement, although the CD has gone missing. It's called The Young Sinclairs. And I actually was trying to find this online for many, many moons. But the album title is called Chimneys. And I thought it was Chimneys. And I was Googling Chimneys. And it was never coming up. And then I finally realized that it was called Chimneys. And then I found it and I ordered it directly from the band on Bandcamp, but it hasn't come yet. So I'm playing it from my phone. So the song is called Kidding Yourself. And then we'll be back briefly at the end. Stay tuned for Rhymebeat Radio next with Benny P. Thanks to everybody in the chat who's been listening. And here's my We'll See How I Do. All right, here's Young Sinclairs.

0: All right. That was my pick, and it was a thumbs up, so I'm ending it 3-1. Oh, whoa. It's the carrots again. And we're going to go out. We have a little bit of time left, and we are clearing the decks for Benny P and Rhyme Beat Radio. So we unfortunately had to unplug Allie's phone, but hopefully you'll come and join me again on the air sometime. I really enjoyed being on the air with you.
1: Perhaps. Maybe you've listened to all of the music that I like and there's none left.
0: Or maybe those types of musics are what people want to hear. We had people in the chat saying how much they enjoyed listening. I have people in the chat that I've never had in the chat before.
1: Thanks, people in the chat.
0: People in the chat. If you're interested in interacting with DJs, you can usually check in into the chat. And oh, someone's buzzing in. That's Benny P. Benny P's here. I got to let him in. And, I'm going to go out with, this is the song I was going to pick instead of Dua Lipa, and I have it on a CD. So this is from a comp that I found called A Last Volume 3. It's a German techno compilation and dance music. So I'm going to play this song by an artist named Polyester, who I am currently trying to track down music by, but it's very hard to find. But the song is called Boys, and that's where we're going to go out. Rhyme Beat Radio is next with Benny P. Stick around. Thanks for listening. This is Regression Toward the Mean. I'll be back in 2 weeks. Chris will be on next week with Chartered Trips. 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

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From now until 11:30, I got you, Jack. We got hip-hop, we got beats, we got R&B. This is Rhyme Beats Radio.

Ayo, shout out Obliv. This is currently Obliv with More Trust off of Curio, his latest project. Portland Drawing Survey is a magazine that compiles drawings from people living in Maine. 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Take time to draw today and check out the magazine at Strange Maine and Bold Magazine Shop. It's also Freaky Fridays. We should play a promo for that.

All right, you hear it here first. Freaky Fridays, Bayside Bowl, all June 5 to 7 p.m. Also, Joe Jordan, we got a pair of tickets to Joe Jordan on June 5th at P-Home. Doors at 7 p.m., 780-4909, 780-4909. Yeah. Wakai is an MC from... Oh, shit, I should know where he's from. I think Wakai is from...

I'm going to say Virginia. Regardless of where the artist is from, I think one of the more promising. Oh, he's from Baton Rouge, Louisiana. My mistake. Regardless, in my opinion, he's one of the more, you know, promising younger artists out in the game right now. He dropped a new project with Luke McKenzie. You've heard a lot from me. I'm Benny P. You know this is Ryan Beat Radio. We might as well get to some music, you know? This is WMPG 90.9 FM, and you're listening to Rhyme Beats Radio.

get it cooking like the pots in the pan. Black face to the fake and it plans. The only thing I'm trying to do is feed the fam on my list to do. Yeah. It's on my list to do, on my list to do, on my list to do.

Beautiful people, it's now 10:18 p.m. Eastern Standard Time from the little city by the sea, P-O-R-T-L-E-N-D-M-E-I-N-E, that's Portland, Maine. This is WMPG Gorham, Portland, radio from USM. I believe finals and all that stuff had to have been over by now completely, so happy summer break to the campus and shit. Shout out summer. School's out. Stay safe out here. Stay unified. Remember the community resources such as Presente Maine, Activate Maine, Maine Immigrant Rights Coalition, Immigrant Legal Advocacy Project, and the Maine Solidarity Fund. Let's tell you the music you heard. We had Wakai and Luke McKenzie, 558 featuring Pierce Washington. And then we had May 11th in Rectify by those two artists as well. That led into two joints by Willie Nova. The first was World Is Yours. And the second was, the second was World Is Yours. And the first was Elephant in the Room. We concluded with Malik Elijah, Overly Dedicated outro off his latest full-time project, Full-Time Human with Limited Resources. I believe this CD's available to that. Go cop one if you can. I should definitely cop one myself. And Willie Nova, again, shout out Willie Nova. That's the new project, Covert Winery. Definitely one of my artists to watch if you ain't already listening. Same with Wakai. Wakai is really dope. It's a lot of fresh, exciting stuff being dropped for the summertime. What a beautiful feeling it is to have music to enjoy summer weather with. Remember, simple pleasures are important. I think we got to play some Sky Zoo next. Probably keep it in the underground, as they say. Play a bunch of other MCs that I want to show some light to. Sky Zoo's an artist I've been playing since the Dat Piff days. I think there's that project with Ninth Wonder, 3 Day High. Can't remember. I always forget what that one is. I should really check this right now. 3 Day High, Sky Zoo. I'm looking it up on the interwebs. Yeah, Cloud 9, the 3 Day High. Beautiful. 2006 collaborative album by Sky Zoo and Ninth Wonder. Check your sources. Make sure you're accurate about what you say, you know? Especially if you're on the radio. Shout out WMPG 90.9 FM. I'm Benny P. This is Rhyme Eat Radio. This is late night hip hop, R&B beats. Eccentricities? That's a tough word to pronounce. Eccentricities of the audible variety you may not hear on main airwaves consistently. We bringing them. That being said, let's slow it down a little bit and get into this Sky Zoo. I'm Benny P, and this is Rhyme Beats Radio.

0: since no one write like I write, I rightfully stayed, you know what I mean? Took on more than I had to. Shit, we only a half blown. Yeah, the way that I lapped through. Footsteps that carried you. Took on more than I had to. Shit, we only a half blown. I probably never know how it feels to sign it with major. But I cope when I'm a ghost and they slide me they paper. With the most looking over and I wrote like I know that we align. Meaning I won't be aligned with they favors. Not at all. Nah, not at all. Shit, we only a half blown.
1: An artist's duty, as far as I'm concerned, is to reflect the times. I think that is true of

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We don't know nothing. Make assumptions, niggas gossip like an old woman. I said exposure to what's in the pen to prove fatal. Disclosure to view from the lens ain't too stable. Composure.

Yeah, yeah. I like starting off like that. 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Yeah, typical day in my life.

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You know the truth only shows when your heart starts opening. Yeah, last summer heartbreak, tunnel vision broke me out like Shawshank. Redemption attempted, but all that proved was that I could bounce back. The tall rings, gold rings, like I'm shot rings, fuck the politics. But now the succession was never called banks. Started from below the bottom, I chose to deny the usher. Big homie scam, big homie me, all that pride was smothered. Time to heal wounds of all that pride inside your mind is covered. Pulled up in that wild, didn't know you making that type of butter. Please believe, I'm used to

It's always a security tied to all that bluff and chatter. And then when I see you, it's like the fuss don't matter. Just theatrics and tactics. I'd rather elevate than sit in traffic. Talking to myself, I had to make sure I had it before they said I had it. I'll be damned if someone else determines how I value status. Lucky I managed to move through more than a room full of vultures, pirates, and bucket eyes. Wise. They'd rather see me conform than to make a difference. I know your intentions.

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1: 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I'm Benny P. From now until 11:30, we got hip-hop, R&B, beats, a little bit of everything. This is Rhyme Beat Radio. This is Madlib, the history of the Loop Digger, 1990 to 2000 on vinyl. Shout out Madlib, man. One of the best, one of the greatest. We had Sky Zoo, Half Balloon, Stick Figure, and Heather Gray, actually, Wile E. Coyote, Sylvan LeCou with Mortal Kombat and Last of My Heartbreak, Odyssey and Hino with Forth and Back, with Good Habits, and we ended with Like Morouf in Ayan Bassa, Forth and Back. If I mispronounced anything at all in this episode, anybody's name, any song title, any album title, my apologies. Again, Freaky Fridays starts this Friday, June 5th, Bayside Bowl, 5 to 7 p.m. Oh, this is probably one of my favorite beats of all time. Shout out Madlib, man. Let's enjoy this together.

0: Come on, man. This is just... I never forget the first time I heard this. I was like, oh, I didn't know people could make beats like this. Dun, dun, dun, dun, dun. I mean, it's just essentially a loop, but that's why it's Madlib. Madlib is one of my favorite producers because his music showcases what makes hip-hop production and hip-hop culture so beautiful, is that it is an amalgamation of so many other sounds, but above anything, it's its own sound. Madlib has albums where he flips music from Brazil, from India, old music that's, you know, more smooth, sultry, more funky, gritty stuff. He's got some of the best loops you'll ever hear. He's worked with everyone from Doom to Dilla to Fortet to Kerium Riggins. It's just incredible. The side projects he's done, Quasimodo, his rapping ability, the Joe McDuffrey stuff, I believe, as well. I mean, I'm probably not even scratching the tip of the surface here, man. I just want to say, shout out Madlib. Again, one of my favorite artists, and I think, you know, as time goes on, we got to shout out the artists and those who are really the trendsetters of so much. You know, we got to be the ones preserving the artists we think deserve to be preserved. So shout out Madlib, man. I'm Benny Peace. About halfway through the show now. It's about 10:45 p.m. This is WMPG Gorham, Portland. 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Monday Night in Evidence dropped a new album. We've been chilling on the West Coast here, bumping this Madlib. So let's go play some new music. Again, shout out all the listeners, past, present, and future. Shout out the universe and shout out the music. This is Rhyme Beats Radio.
1: Hey, yo. 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

0: separation is just really just going, you know, going harder than the next person. 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

0: place and shit. 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

Check. Ayo. It's 11 p.m. Hey, how are you? It's 11 p.m. from WMPG, Gorham, Portland. We live from the little city by the sea. That's P-O-R-T-L-N-E-M-E-I-N-E. That's Portland, Maine. This is 90.9 FM, radio from USM. That's the University of Southern Maine. This is 207-780-4909. On the telephone line, we live late night for another 30 minutes or so. I'm Benny P, and this is Rhyme Beat Radio. Shout out Lena Fornia. This is Rose Quartz. Let's tell you what you heard in that last block of tunage. Three joints by Monday Night in Evidence, Muscle Memory, You Name It, featuring Damo Genesis and Nina Sky. That led into two joints by Ellie Dolla Sign and DJ Mr. Rogers, In the Moment and Still in the Drive-Thru. We concluded that block of tunage with one of my favorites of all time, Big Krit, K-R-I-T, A King Remembered in Time with Substance, featuring Scarface. Again, this is Rose Quartz by Lena Fornia. I'm Baby. The truth is out there. What up? It's late night. That means we're going to go into a category, a realm, a place of the past, throwbacks, 80s, 90s, early 2000s stuff. I woke up with this song in my head. I think about this artist a lot. His words remain incredibly poignant and powerful, even after his physical passing. That's Ka, K-A, the legend from Brownsville, Brooklyn, New York City, East Coast, United States of America. He had a song with GZA of the Wu-Tang Clan called Firehouse. One of my favorite Ka verses, bundles, 100,000. You know, it sucks that Ka's gone. Artists like him, we have to remember his words will carry on as long as we carry them on. So I'm going to keep playing Ka regularly as much as I can and mention his words in conversations or lecture halls or whatever. Do whatever we can do, because he's a very important wordsmith and poet and MC. So shout out Ka. It's enough talking from me. I'm Benny P. This is WMPG, Gorham, Portland. We've reached the top of the hour, 11 o'clock. It's now 11:03. Let's just get right into it, man. This is WMPG. 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

0: people call on me, cause I'm ready when it's urgent. Too much grace to tremble, hand steady as a surgeon.
1: Yo, Rockin', what's up? Yo, I'm doing the knowledge, E, man. I'm trying to get paid in full. Well, check this out. Since Norby Walters is our agency, right?
2: True.

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That's radio from USM 207-780-4909. WMPG Gorham, Portland. We've been live from the little city by the sea, Portlandmeine. That's Portland, Maine. I'm Benny P. This has been Rhyme Beat. Radio.

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2: Yes, sir. Shout out all the listeners, past, present, and future, who listen via radio, web stream, on their phones. It honestly means more than words can say. We went back in time and played a bunch of throwbacks to conclude the show. To conclude the last block of the show, we started with GZA and Ka Firehouse. Rest in peace to Ka one more time. That led into Eric B and Rakim, Paid in Full. Busta Rhymes, Put Your Hands Where My Eyes Could See. Q-Tip, All In, off the solo album Amplified. We had Missy Elliott, Izzy, off of Super Duper Fly. After Q-Tip, I mean, Super Duper Fly is just one of the coldest albums ever by one of the coldest artists ever. Missy Elliott, man. Super Duper Fly came out almost 20 years ago now, and it sounds, again, I think 20 years from the future. So shout out Missy Elliott. The last song you heard was Montego Slay by People Under the Stairs off OST. We played that on vinyl. In fact, I played the Missy, that Busta Bus, Eric B and Rakim, all on vinyl. I mean, excuse me, all on CD. I was going to play that Q-Tip as well. I just forgot the CD at the crib. It do be like that. It's a lot going on. So again, we shout out everybody who's here every week listening to all the new tunage. Stick around. We got All Mixed Up up next. Some great programming for this late night, Monday into Tuesday. This is a very specific Portland announcement. I want to wish a happy no more street cleaning to all who celebrate. It ends at, I think, May 31st, the end of May. So now, and I think through the beginning of October, from the end of October, we ain't got to park on the other side of the street no more. So shout out that. It's little wins against bureaucracy. May that be a pebble into an avalanche that uplifts the people in these trying times. Shout out Presente Maine, Activate Maine, Maine Immigrant Rights Coalition, Immigrant Legal Advocacy Project, the Maine Solidarity Fund, and the Food for All Pantry. I got to play a couple promos before we get out of here, so let me dip. I just want to say again, fuck white supremacy. Love to all those who are under the guises and evils of imperialism and colonization. May we all unify as a people universally into the next step of whatever the future brings for us. Power to the people. Shout out the music. See y'all next week. Peace.
3: 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I'm Marshall Leander, a member of the WMPG Community Advisory Board. 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

What's a Nine Inch Nails, Mildred Bailey, Hank Williams, Spice Girls, and Alkaline Trio have in common? Absolutely nothing as far as I know, except they may all be played in one set on Radio Yayas. Join me, your host, Erin Ames, each week as I slide down the rabbit hole of sonic reflection with sounds old and new and lots of space for connection and personality. 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

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It's just after 11:30. You are now tuned into the All Mixed Up Late Night Show. I'm your host, Charlie C. So happy to be here on this first day of June 2026. What a beautiful day out there. Hope you all had a chance to get out, soak in the sun. Had a great weekend up here in Portland. Bunch of my close friends and family were up here having a little baby at the end of this month with my beautiful wife, Julie. And we had a baby shower party, and it was great. Just saw a lot of my favorite people in the same room. So I'm kind of feeling good, riding a high off of that. Good weather helps. But yeah, I hope you are comfortable wherever you are right now, listening. Got a pretty fun show planned. Gonna start it out kind of mellow, and then I have a random selection of records here. It'll be an all-vinyl show once again for you. So yeah, I hope you enjoy it. Settle in, and we'll get going on this cool mix. Let's do it.

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It's 12 a.m. Happy Tuesday, everybody out there. 2nd of June, 2026. That last track you heard, Lift the Building, it's from the Ocean's 12 soundtrack. For that, you heard L'Appuntamento, heard the track was the rap hip hop track was Rock from the album Dynamic Syncopation. And then you heard, for that, you heard L'Appuntamento from Ornella Vanoni. For that, you heard Outerlude, that was from the DJ Greyboy track album Turn It Up, Freestylin'. For Outerlude, you heard Homing In, that was on the Dynamic Syncopation LP. If you don't know it, our very own, WMPG's very own Ben Allen from Soulmates, Ben produced this album, and it's got some great stuff on it, so love popping it on the old deck. And yeah, some cool tracks in there. Props to Ben. For that track, we heard On the Strip, DJ Greyboy, same album, Freestylin' LP version, one of my favorite records. Open the block up,

set up with The Plan from that DJ, that Dynamic Syncopation album as well. And of course, Willie Nelson doing Nightlife. My name's Charlie C. Show is all mixed up. Here every other Monday night into Tuesday morning. 11:30 p.m., 1:30 a.m. Yeah, so I'm going to keep it going here, like the groove. Feeling it, feeling relaxed here, which is always my goal while I'm playing them. So, my backing track is getting crazy. So let's just get back into it and see how it goes. All right.

All right, everyone, we're back. Sorry about that. So this last block, been playing, continuing to play selections from Ben Allen's Dynamic Syncopation. I've also been playing various selections from the movie soundtrack, double LP from Ocean's 12. Dave Holmes produced a lot of that. He produced the soundtrack, and there's some other artists in there, but also one of my favorites. I was also playing some tracks from DJ Greyboy's Freestylin' album. Got that last year on Record Store Day. Played those before, but sometimes they just need another spin, you know? So we're into the second hour of the All Mixed Up Late Night Show. I'm your host, Charlie C. Be with you for almost another hour here till 1:30 a.m. Happy you're up and listening. A couple things happening on Friday, this Friday coming up, the 5th, we'll have DJ Shax and DRB behind the decks at Freaky Fridays at Bayside Bowl. And it's on the rooftop. If the weather permits, it'll be on the rooftop. Otherwise, we'll bring it inside. But either way, it should be super cool. That's a fun place to have it. So excited to check that out. I'll probably go. And also, if you're listening and you want to call in, give me a call. Studio hotline is open. The number is 207-780-4909. Be cool to hear from you. Just fidgeting around here with some records. Sorry about that. So we're going to keep it going. Like I said, call me up if you want. And let's just get back into it. I'm going to do a little maneuver in here. A little maneuver. Here we go.

I like to relax, you know. 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I got y'all fixed up. You said you wanted some wild.

shit there. Have you?

All right, the last track you heard, You Have Bought Yourself a Boat. It's from MJ Lenderman's Boat Songs album. For that, by request from Joel, you heard Main Zone, The Milk and Honey Rebellion. Track was Down to the Lake. That was from New Year's Eve 2023 at Skywalker's Bar and Grill. For that you heard Don't Eat the Yellow Snow from Frank Zappa. That one goes out to Jacob. Joel and Jacob are at the studio here in Portland doing stuff. Yeah, I like that song. I like The Milk and Honey Rebellion. Good call, guys. For the previous songs in that set, you were listening to tracks from the Menahan Street Band. Was also playing some other tracks off that Dynamic Syncopation LP from Ben Allen Productions. Yeah, my name's Charlie C. You've been listening to the All Mixed Up Late Night Show, episode 155. And I will be back here for my next go. That'll be on the 15th of June. Got Isaac in the house. He'll be hitting you with the Eat a Peach show, 1:30 to 4 a.m. He's getting ready, shadow boxing in the corner. But yeah, thanks everyone for listening. Hope you have a great Tuesday out there. Till the next time, 73.

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1: You're included simply because you have one of the first impressions of the Allman Brothers Band. You're having been around Macon at that time. What were you doing there? Ready to produce, or?
2: No, as a matter of fact, I was. I went down to Macon to do a story about Phil Walden's whole organization of, at that time. Arthur Conley, Percy Sledge. A talk with Zelma Redding. This was shortly after Otis Redding's tragic plane crash in Wisconsin, and I talked with her. And there was, in general, down there to do a long report on the Southern music scene. Also went over to Muscle Shoals, which is where I saw Duane Allman for the first time.
1: So that would be basically the black music scene, huh?
2: Yeah, at that time, Duane was sort of an anomaly down at Muscle Shoals. He had run into some friends of his from Muscle Shoals. He met up with while he was staying over in Florida, I believe. And he came back to Muscle Shoals, and he met Rick Hall and Jerry Wexler as well, who was cutting numerous soul sessions at Rick Hall's studio, Muscle Shoals. And Duane at that point had already was already playing lead guitar in many of the Muscle Shoals sessions. He'd recorded with Aretha and had recorded with Wilson Pickett, his famous guitar playing on Pickett's version of Hey Jude. And at the same time, he was also putting together a quartet, you know, a four-piece group that he was planning to record and tour with. At that time, it included Johnny Sandlin on drums, who's now a producer at Phil Walden's studio in Macon.
1: So at that time, it was Hourglass, right?
2: Well, no, Hourglass had already disbanded.
1: Okay.
2: And so Duane was just, you know, trying to put together various musician friends. The first group, I think, included Paul Hornsby on piano, who went on to become a session piano player in Macon, Johnny Sandlin on drums. I forget who was playing bass at the time. So they were just cutting as a quartet, you know, just doing some rough stuff, which Rick Hall was producing. At the same time that Duane was cutting the sessions as a lead guitarist with the Muscle Shoals band. And at that time I heard some tapes of Duane, you know, doing things like Stormy Monday and John Lee Hooker's Dimples, I think it was. And he was really an amazingly striking sight in Muscle Shoals, Alabama, because, as you may know, Muscle Shoals is a town of about 4,000 people, and it's an extremely rural area and extremely conservative. And most of the session musicians down there, who are you know, one of the great rock and roll bands in the world, the band that's currently led by Roger Hawkins and Barry Beckett, but their, you know, lifestyle, in terms of lifestyle, a little more conservative. And Duane was down there with his red, white, and blue tennis shoes and his really, you know, extremely long hair and extremely arrogant manner, which he always had. And right from the beginning, you know, this guy was from an entirely different scene, you know. And in point of fact, you know, in my period of time I spent down there, I realized, I learned, you know, both ways that Duane was somewhat different. He was not, you know, thought of as just a session guitar player, just another one of the guys. Everybody realized that he was only going to be there for a while and that he was extraordinary, and he was also quite different, you know. So he didn't quite fit in to that particular scene. Shortly after that, he left Muscle Shoals, went over to Macon, put together the Allman Brothers Band with some musicians from Macon, J. Johnny Johansson. And was from Macon, and most of the others were friends of his from Florida. And I remember one night in Muscle Shoals, sitting in Rick Hall's office, listening to some of these early tapes, which were never released, because eventually Rick Hall dropped out of the whole participation in Duane's career. But sitting there, and Duane just saying to himself, "This is 1968. I think I'm going to call my brother Greg." And he called Greg, and he said, "Hey brother, putting together a group, I think you ought to get down here." And they talked for a bit, just joking with each other. You can tell Duane was super excited about the prospect of starting another band after having been so disappointed with his first attempt at Hourglass. And, you know, conversation just went on. And then the next thing I know, a few months later, Greg and the rest of the Allman Brothers Band were rehearsing in Macon. And then I ran into Dwayne again in Boston, which is where I come from, because the Allman Brothers Band, the first gig that they played outside of Boston, outside of the South, was in Boston as playing second on a bill with Dr. John, it was, at the Boston Tea Party. And it was quite a nerve-wracking evening because the group was there and Phil Walden was there. And they'd also invited numerous booking agents to come down and take a look and see if this is a group they might be interested in the future. And so there was a lot of pressure on them that night. It was really their first appearance. And the things didn't go all that well. It wasn't really... the group hadn't really found its identity yet, except for in a few moments. And I remember a couple of professional music business people who took a look at the band and came over to me and said, didn't really think they had it. Didn't really think it was going to happen.
1: It's always the way, isn't it?
2: I guess so, you know. And there's a lot of interesting things. For example, there was a lot of pressure on the Allman Brothers, you know, from people like that. People would come up and say, well, you know, the group would be more commercial if Dwayne and Greg were sort of out in the front, you know, that they seemed to, some people thought at the beginning, seemed to be a little more colorful or whatever it was. And one of the things about Dwayne, you know, that he felt so strongly about was that it was a group of equals. And despite the fact that he

0: you know, management record company type money. It was all going into the enormous equipment supply, and the enormous, they went out on the road with, at that time, even $30,000-$40,000 worth of stuff, you know, and it was all put into that, and they made, you know, tremendous personal sacrifices. I mean, they just lived, you know, it was very, really poor at that point. And that first night in Boston, those first few nights in Boston, you knew there was something going on, but it hadn't really taken its shape yet. You know, Dwayne hadn't really, I think, and everyone else hadn't really decided exactly what they were going to do. And they went through a long period of time following that, you know, 4, 5, 6 months, during which they recorded their first album. Their first album hadn't come out yet at this point that I'm talking about, in 1968. They recorded the first album, and the first album did disappointingly, I think. Didn't sell all that well, and, you know, the Allman Brothers were a group that were racked with they themselves were not racked with doubts, but commercially, I think a lot of people looking at them, you know, just didn't see it. They just didn't see this group going on to become the group that it did, you know. And, of course, it wasn't really till the Live at Fillmore album that that happened. But that's another story.
1: Well, I wonder if it's not the same story, though, because they seem to need an audience, especially Dwayne. I remember days in Piedmont Park in Atlanta, about the same time that you're talking about. They would play on a Sunday afternoon just to have an audience around, and they would jam all afternoon.
0: Well, that's one of the truly...
1: And if they were under the pressure that you said they were under, you know, that's not good for that sort of presentation.
0: Well, that's true enough. And the thing that's interesting is that the group is one of those groups that seems to, you know, just thrive on the road. I mean, they seem to really never wear themselves out. They seem to, you know, that's their environment. That's what that's where they're at home, is on the stage, you know. And I think that you're right there. That's what happened at the Fillmore album, is that people understood that for the first time. People were recording them, and they got the results. You know, I guess they got the results. Sure. And at that stage, it was a whole different thing. It's just to me, it's sort of funny. Not funny, but, you know, it's sort of striking, you know, to have seen the group and seen Dwayne, you know, before any of this had happened. I mean, before it really began. And, you know, see that the only thing really holding it together at the beginning was his confidence, his, you know, knowledge that he could put it together, that this group of people that had come together to play, you know, could put it together. And the fact that he was unshakable in his confidence. There were many times where things were very difficult. I mean, personally difficult. It was a tremendous struggle at the beginning. Also, the kind of pressure I was talking about, normal commercial pressures that groups are exposed to, you know. He was always, he and the rest of the band were always oblivious to him. They knew right from the beginning, you know, they had a certain goal, which was they were going to become musically the most sophisticated, the most advanced, the most modern, you know, the best developed contemporary rock and roll band in the country. They had that goal, and that was it. They weren't concerned about anything else. They just want to get up on a stage and play, and just play better than anybody else. And I think in a lot of ways they succeeded.
1: When you first went to Macon in Muscle Shoals, you had heard Dwayne on record, right?
0: Oh, yeah.
1: What did you think at that time, having heard him but not having met him? Did you know he was white?
0: Yeah. As a matter of fact, I'd been told a great deal about him by Jerry Wexler, who produced many of those early sessions that Dwayne played on, and Phil Walden. And I was generally familiar with the scene. You know, almost all the Muscle Shoals R&B musicians are white, which is very surprising to most people when they find it out. But and the whole band was white at that time. And so I was sort of prepared. I mean, Dwayne had been described to me, but I was sort of prepared because the first time I met him, it was really a shock. You know, Dwayne was just, he had such a presence. I mean, he was the kind of person that, you know, there could be 100 people in a room, and if Dwayne Allman walked into the room, everybody'd look at him, not knowing who he is, not knowing anything about him, but he just, you know, he just drew attention to you. And he was such a striking figure in Muscle Shoals, as I say, with his, you know, tremendously arrogant manner and his extremely

0: no liquor, you can't buy it there. Give you an idea of how austere the environment is. And so, you know, he was like, he stood out against that landscape incredibly. And you could tell, you know, the other thing is that you could tell right from the first second you met him that he wasn't going to stay in Muscle Shoals, Alabama, that that's just going to be too confining for a person with this kind of energy, this kind of, you know, drive. I mean, the idea of him remaining as a session musician, I think at that point, when I met him, it was pretty evident that, that he no longer, you know, he wasn't planning to do that. The band wasn't planning on it. He was just taking it session by session at that point. Incredibly creative, you know. I forget which, you know, a lot of the sessions that he played on, I mean, the suggestions for songs and suggestions for ideas did come from him. He had one suggestion, which I thought was brilliant. He had Percy Sledge cut the old Buffalo Springfield song, Kind Woman. And the song never made it, but it was a brilliant idea, and it was a brilliant record. And he just, you know, that was one of his great things as a session man, is that he could relate what he did to whoever he's playing with. You'll notice there's a wide range. His playing takes on a very wide range, you know, on those albums. Like, he plays much different on a Wilson Pickett record than he does on a Ronnie Hawkins record. And you always get right into whatever, whoever he was playing with, what that particular person's thing was, you know.
1: Did you find, too, that he was, when you say lead guitarist, everybody thinks that he's the man that stands out front, but Dwayne seemed to always actually lead. He would have the idea, he would have the riff, and everybody else would have to go along with him.
0: I don't find that to be entirely the case. I think Dwayne could play it either way. He could build a session around his own guitar playing, but then when circumstances called for him just to fill in and, you know, just to contribute, you know, just so much, like he did on many Clarence Carter records, he could do that too, you know. I think Dwayne was sort of, the thing that, and here, you know, someone like Jerry Wexler or Rick Hall participated in these sessions and the actual creation sessions, you know, could speak much more authoritatively, but my impression is that Dwayne provided a good deal of personal inspiration, that he sort of made the session different just by being there. You know, everybody realized, well, we're not going to just do the same thing again, because he always came up with something different. For example, on Hey Jude, you know, the ending of Hey Jude with Pickett's voice pitched against, you know, Dwayne's dazzling, you know, guitar there. I mean, that was such a striking departure for an R&B session band, you know, for the whole sound. You know, had to inspire everybody. It certainly inspired Pickett, who used to call Dwayne Skyman, I think.
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3: And you've been listening to some dialogue from the Allman Brothers, well, from Dwayne Allman, WPLO, some years back, 1970, I believe, commenting on some of the tracks of flight from the Dwayne Allman's anthology album, original anthology album and whatnot. But stop right there, and I've got to do a couple of things. One is a ID. You're tuned to WMPG Going Portland, and of course I'm Isaac. Happy to bring you Eat a Peach. And also I have to do this for you while I listen to this, and we'll be right back to catch up on a couple of things here. Don't go away. Give this a listen, would you please? This is Eat a Peach with Isaac. And if I've got this right, this is going to be a locomotive promotional thing.

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Thank you.

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Go on, Portland. I'm Isaac. This is Ada Peach. 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Here's a word from Purple Monkey Dishwasher, one of our sponsors for the evening. 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
4: Wow, that is so cool. I'm going to tune in and find out more about the Purple Monkey Dishwasher myself. You've been listening to Tedeschi Trex Band and Leon Russell with Mad Dogs and Englishmen, revisited live at Lock-In. And let's, I think we've got maybe one or two more tracks. Might as well play it out. Yes, indeedy.

All right, now. We got some more friends in the house. Paul Lieberman going to play some saxophone with us over here. Scott Murowski will play some guitar. Kenwood Denard is going to play some drum. Andy Castrillo on the percussion.

And you're listening to the Allman Brothers Band, live August 7th, 2012, in Boston, Massachusetts. The same thing. Well, you're not going to hear the same thing when Big X comes on in about 12 minutes. Definitely won't hear the same thing. It'll be some good stuff. Some new stuff. All kinds of stuff. But Isaac will be exiting in about 10 minutes. Thanks for tuning in tonight, folks. Hope you enjoyed the program. See you in 2 weeks. Next week will be Skylar. Be sure to tune in. Got a great show.

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10: The U of S&M.
11: That's University of S&M, where we whip inflation now.
10: Yes. It's a wicked good station, really. When you get right down to it.
11: Cut it.
10: Yeah.
11: Cut it. It's cool.
10: Yeah.
11: They get it out on Peaks Island.
10: I don't know. Beacon Island? Out on the rock?
12: Beacon. Beacon Island. Out on the rock. You're listening to WMPG Gorham, Portland. This is Big X. And I'm so glad you could join me this morning. Really, I am. I am. I'm not kidding. As always, if there's anything you need, want, or require, just give me a shout. 780-4909. That's the number here in the studio. You'll get me, Big X. You'll get, no one else. Isaac has flown the coop. Left me in charge. Boy, was that a mistake. Hey, we're going to go here, there, and everywhere. Nothing is beyond my grasp. So sit down, relax, strap it in, and, just get ready. Because we are going to go here, there, and everywhere, I swear. All right, I'll talk to you. In a little while, okay?

0: Without WMPG, Gorham, Portland, it would be like going to a bean supper and not having the gherkins or the fiddlesticks or even the moxie.
1: Yeah, so don't forget your gherkins, okay? And wash it down with the moxie, of course. What else? What else would suffice, I should say? Yeah, you're listening to WMPG, Southern Maine's college radio station, coming to you direct from the University of Southern Maine. This is Big X, and well, it's wide open for yet another Tuesday. This Tuesday is June 2nd. We've made it to June. How about that? The cusp of summer. Oh, goodness. Got that garden planted yet? No, me neither. I'm getting there, though. We're almost to the point where things are going to go in the ground. Hey, we started everything off this set with Wendy Carlos and Summer, because, like I said, we're almost there. Off of the compact disc Sonic Seasonings, released in 1998. I think that was a re-release in 1998. On Eastside Digital. That was followed by Quadrant and the song entitled Lady Be Good, off of the self-titled Quadrant vinyl recording from 1979 on Pablo Records. That featured Joe Pass and a few others. Well, geez, I've got nothing else. Let's just push on, shall we? Why not? We've got Yank, Rochelle, Blue Moon, Frankenstein, and oh, so much more from that big old pile of inhumanity behind me, so. Stick around.

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2: Yeah, that's who we are. We are WMPG, Gorham, Portland. This is Big Accidents Wide Open for yet another Tuesday. I'm so glad you could join us. Hey, I've got a pair of tickets to give away. Right for Heather Lynn album release over at Space on Saturday, June 6th at 7 p.m. Whoever's the first caller, give me a shout. To go see Heather Lynn. Well, go for the Heather Lynn album release with Modern Friendship and Odelel at Space. It's all new local music, folks. So check it out. Oh, how have we gotten here? Who's keeping track? Anyone? I hope someone. Yeah, we started this last set off with the... Oh, yeah, okay. I gotta finish something first. You know, give me a... Give me...

Listen Up Music. That's another local band. And then we finish with the Philadelphia Orchestra and Eugene Ormandy with the Roman Festival's Feast Romaine Poema Sinfonico, the beginning section from the vinyl recording of Respighi. Of the Fountains of Rome, the Pines of Rome, and Roman festivals. Released, I believe, in 1960 on Columbia Masterworks. And that's where we are. We're up to date, succinct, exact. And if you need to check me, you can go to the webpage at wmpg.org, where you'll... You click on the programming tab, you hit the playlist button, and that takes you directly to Spinatron for the active show. You can also navigate to the histories and see all the playlists. Where you pick the show, you pick the day. Bingo, bango, there's the list. All right, I got nothing else. Here's right. Here's Ross Michael. I'll talk to you in a little while. Don't forget, give me the call for those tickets, 780-4900. If you want to go attend the Heather Lynn album release on June 6th. Talk to you in a while.

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1: Oh, it's a hell of a sight of the downtown Dunkin' Donuts. Yeah, you are listening to WMPG, Southern Maine's college radio station, coming to you direct from the University of Southern Maine. This is Big X, and it's wide open for yet another Tuesday. This Tuesday is June 2nd, 2026. I'm glad you could join me. Don't forget, I'm giving away a pair of tickets to the Heather Lynn album release with Modern Friendship and Odenali on June 6th, Saturday, over at Space at 7 p.m. So just give me a call and I'll set you up. Until then, let me just run through the weather as of 5:27 this morning. Here in Portland, Maine, with our current conditions coming from the downtown station at those lofty heights of 75 feet above sea level, it is presently 45 degrees under fair skies. The winds are calm out of the south-southwest. Pressure's holding at 30.1 inches. Visibility is 10 miles. Humidity's up there at 88%, though. The sun has risen at 5:03 this morning and will set at 8:17 this evening. It's a total day length of 15 hours and 14 minutes. The moon, on the other hand, will rise at 10:47 and then set at 6:16 in the morning. It's a waning gibbous. 96% is illuminated. It was a big, bright ball of the sky this morning, I'll tell you. Today's forecast is calling for a mix of clouds and sun during the morning. Will give way to cloudy skies this afternoon. High of 73. Winds out of the west at 5 to 10. Tonight, partly cloudy, low of 49. Winds light and variable. Tomorrow, mostly sunny skies. Slight chance of a rain shower. High of 74 with the winds out of the north. Check that west northwest, shifting to the south at 10 to 15 later in the day. All right, so there you have it, for what it's worth, right? Hey, we started this last set off with Ross Michael and a track entitled Something Good from Zion Train, the 1988 SST Records release. No Right, followed with Exempt from the Double Vinyl America's Hardcore Compilation Volume 5, the 2021 Triple B Records release. Larry Kuchar's was next with Engraving Number 2 from the Electro Engravings compact disc released in 2006 on International Audiochrome. Queen followed with Somebody to Love from A Day at the Races, the 1976 vinyl release from Elektra Records. Queen Ida was next with Sad, Lonesome, and Blue off of the vinyl recording of Caught in the Act from 1985 on GMP Crescendo. And then we finished with the local band Gwyn and the Tonics with Linda Lou featuring Jen Bliss, from The Many Moons of Gwyn and the Tonics. It was a compact disc released in 2026. Self-released by Gwyn and the Tonics themselves. All right, we're up to date, exact, succinct. Yeah, so let's push on. We've got Malombo and so much more from that big old pile of inhumanity behind me, so. Yeah, I'm ready. Stick around. Pam, pam, my demon.

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0: Who's stepping up this week? That's what I want to know. Who's going to do it?
1: Gracious. The magic of science.
0: Is that what she said? Yeah, I think it was like...
1: yeah. Chemicals, baby. That's what it's all about sometimes. Hey, you're listening to WMPG, Gorham, Portland. This is Big X, and this is what's left of Wide Open just prior to Rhizome Radio with Nate. So stick around for some normalcy that will soon come by. Malombo started us off this last set with Pompa Madiba from the vinyl recording of Rhythm of Resistance, Music of Black South Africa, released in originally in 1984. Actually, I think it was released in 79. This is a re-release in 1984 on Sanichi Records. Toy Guitar followed with Is It True? From vinyl recording of In This Bess, the 2015 Fat Wreck Chords release. The Quintet brought us Perdido from a piece of vinyl from entitled Jazz at Massey Hall, released in 1956 on Debut Records. And then we finish with Kay Gardner with Jungle Morning from the compact disc Amazon, released in 1991 on Lady Slipper Records. Right, so there you are, up to date, succinct, exact. Let us not delay. Let's just get back to it. Here's Here's Quicksilver Messenger Service. Talk to you at the bottom.

Okay. Okay, I've got to go. Nate's here. Rhizome Radio's just about ready. He's putting on the final touches. Just a little bit more paint. A little more what have you. Oh, goodness. Hey, get out there today. It's going to be nice. Enjoy the sunshine. Don't worry. All is good. Hey, we started this last set off with where were we? Oh, yes. Quicksilver Messenger Service with Mona from the double vinyl anthology release from 1973 on Capitol Records. How to See, Know, and Fall, followed with Crotalis Coriatis, I think, featuring, from Eulogies, featuring Brian Shankar, Adler, and Jesse Stiles. Released in 2026 on Idahiropa, I think, Records. I think that's the way you pronounce it. Queen followed with Bicycle Race from Jazz, piece of vinyl from 1978 on Elektra Asylum Records, Records. Frank brought us Pennies from Heaven from Tell Her You Love Her from the 1963 Capitol Records release. This is Big X. I'll be back next week with more Wide Open. Won't you join me? It won't be boring, I swear. Yeah, it never is it? I don't know. All right, we're going to leave with the band, of course. Why not? Because we can. With King Harvest has surely come from The Last Waltz. 2002 Rhino Records release. You all have a good, fantastic week. Nate is next with Rhizome Radio. Peace.

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I also have some tickets here to give away. This is for Joe Jordan. Win a pair of tickets to the Portland House of Music show on June 5th to see Joe Jordan. Independent singer-songwriter Joe Jordan has an eclectic musical background, growing up in the northeastern United States and playing any bar or honky-tonk that would let him plug in his guitar. Jordan learned quickly how to engage the crowd. His lyrics are honest and unfiltered. The prolific songwriter is set to drop a full-length album early in the summer. Again, that is Joe Jordan. He's going to be at the Portland House of Music on the 5th of June. Give me a call right now, 207-780-4909. I got two tickets for you for this show, 780-4909. I'm going to start off with Lita Husic. 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

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It's just past 6:30, the 2nd of June. 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Summer starts today, I think, officially, in my mind at least. The day my kids come home, and I think that means summer is officially here. 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

I still got a pair of tickets to see Joe Jordan at the Portland House of Music on June 5th. Joe Jordan is a singer-songwriter with an eclectic musical background. He grew up in northeastern United States and has been playing in bars and honky-tonks. Any place that would let him plug in his guitar, he learned quick how to engage the crowd. His lyrics are honest and unfiltered. If you know Joe Jordan or you just want to, if you're curious, you want to check out some music, this might be a good show for you. The number here is 780-4909. If this is something that sounds good, give me a call as soon as I get off the air here. This is Ornette here in the background. This is from his 1971 release, Twins. Last track on that record, Joy of a Toy. We had Betty Harris before that. What a sad feeling. Nina Simone gave us I Wish I Knew How It Would Feel to Be Free from the 1967 Silken Soul LP. That's not right. Nope, that's right. Reflection before that with Omnibus from the Bipolar Defect album, 2000. Creation Rebel gave us Starship Africa, Section 4 from the Starship Africa album, On You Sound Records. Magnetic North before that with Bay of Scale from Orkney, Symphony of the Magnetic North, 2012, Full-Time Hobby. Little Mazarin with Crystal Cave. We started off this morning with Lita Husic, Bus Stop from the 1993 album, The Return of Red Emma. You guys ever watch that show, Cracker, Robbie Coltrane, where he plays like the psychologist working freelance for the Manchester police? I was watching it the other day. It's one of my favorite shows ever. It's pretty dark. I was watching it the other day, and the character of Sean, who was, a guy struggling, he was wearing a On You Sound t-shirt, which I thought was cool to see. It's now 7. This is WMPG Gorm Portland. It's the 2nd of June. 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

Courtney Barnett. That track is called The Preston. My favorite thing about Courtney Barnett is she writes like the best songs about the most sort of, you know, ho-hum, non sort of what you wouldn't necessarily write a song about. Example one, the song we just heard, "The Preston," which it seems to be about shopping for a house and weighing sort of the pros and cons of a house maybe a little further out of town than you had anticipated or had hoped for. She's got that song about having an asthma attack, wanting to do some gardening and getting all excited and then having an asthma attack. I forget the name of that song, but anyways, it's cool to write songs about things besides, you know, just your own feels sometimes, or to find something interesting to say about something more banal. Courtney Barnett. Joe Bornstein, on the other hand, WMPG is supported by listeners and by the law offices of Joe Bornstein. 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Take time to draw today and check out the magazine at Strange Maine or Bold Magazine Shop. That is the Portland Drawing Survey. Magazines are awesome, aren't they? I love magazines. The thing about magazines that's so cool is they come in the mail, you know what I mean? So you don't even have to, like, once you subscribe to them, you don't know really what day they're coming. 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I guess those are quarterlies or not even that. And they just, sometimes you just forget you even subscribe to them. And then one day, boom, there they are. And you're like, nice, I got a magazine in the mail. It's so fun. Sensational

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0: WMPG continues its weekly live broadcast extravaganza, Freaky Fridays, throughout the month of June at Bayside Bowl. June is Pride Month, so we're turning things up a notch and bringing the dance party to the rooftop of Bayside Bowl. 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

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This is an Eleonora Rosenholm here in the background. Gina Ogden before that. Perla. Got to see Perla perform opening for Jacob Augustine at Space earlier this week. Great show. Sinead O'Connor before that. Monet Moore with Somebody's Been Loving My Baby. Arlene Brown with I'm a Streaker Baby. And Underscores with Love Field Start is off. That's from the new album, You. This is Rhizome Radio. We got 28 minutes and 20 seconds left, so we're going to get back to the music. Got Amy Mann up on turntable one. Number here is 780-4909. The chat is open. WMPG 90.9 FM.

Well, thank you everyone who listened this morning. Wendy Eisenberg there at the end of that set. REM before that. Charlie XCX, New Order, Hemlock Springs gave us Moses. It's from the new The Apple Tree Under the Sea LP. Patty Drew was in there working on a groovy thing. And we start off that last set with Amy Mann, Humpty Dumpty from The Lost in Space 2003. This has been Rhizome Radio. We'll be back next Tuesday. Hope's coming up. Yeah, there's a new... things are changing. Things are changing. So, yeah, get out your... I don't know. Get out the thing that you need to do to update your schedule because things are changing here. This is WMPG 90.9 FM radio from the University of Southern Maine. Thanks, everyone, for listening. Have a great Tuesday. We'll see you next week.

Good morning. It's weird to say that. Hello, everyone. WMPG, Gorham, Portland, radio from the University of Southern Maine. You can follow us on all the social medias, WMPG.org, and download, not download, you can download the app. You can just stream us live. Hey, this might be an unfamiliar morning voice. But my name is Hope. I am the DJ of the alternative route that generally is on Tuesday, 4 to 5:30. I am trying out some new slots. So I'll be here for a little bit, so 8:30 to 10 on a Tuesday morning, so I can start your day with some positivity, with some hope, with some cool vibes, some good music. And thanks. So we'll be doing probably a promo to kind of get people to understand what's happening. I'm switching with Music for House Plants, which will be on at 4:30 Tuesday. So thank you for having me here. It's nice to have coffee in the morning as I'm DJing. It's different. I've never done a morning show before. And so thanks for joining me. So just curious if anyone's listened to my show on Tuesday afternoon, please feel free. Give me a call. Say, hey, let me know that you're out there and you're okay with this switch. The number is 207-780-4909. So I'll be the new morning, Tuesday morning, 8:30 to 10 DJ. My show is the alternative route. So generally I'm in the afternoon, but here I am to start your day. So why don't we start it up with Arlo Parks? This is, has a great beat to it. This is their new one off of their new album, Heaven. And this is the title track, Heaven. Thanks again for tuning in to WMPG.

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1: All right. Good morning, everyone. My name is Hope. It's a different kind of voice right now. I'm generally at 4 to 5:30 on Tuesday afternoon. But good morning. I'm here with you on this lovely Tuesday. You want to know what the weather's going to be? It's going to be fair today. It's going to be a little sunny, maybe up in the higher 60s. Or actually 70s, 72 down here in Portland. I think it might be a little cooler up in Augusta. Wednesday, we got mostly sunny for you, 75. Then Thursday, ooh, sunny. Friday, partly cloudy, but highs in the 79. And then mostly cloudy on Saturday, maybe a little rain on Sunday, and looks pretty clear into the next week. There is your lovely weather report for you. So we were just listening to Joy Orbison. Better is the name of the song off of the Still Slipping Volume 1, and that came out in 2021. We had Kevin Morby. This is a brand new one off of the Javelin release, and the song was called Javelin, kind of like that beat. And then starting it off with the alternative route here in my new slot, Arlo Parks. Heaven was the name of the song off of the Heaven release. It just had a really good beat. So generally on the alternative route here, I like to give you some good music. I like to kind of tell you, you know, pour out my soul to you all and hopefully start your day. You know, there's a lot of hard stuff happening in the world. You can watch the news and there's really nothing that positive is happening in the news. So it's good to kind of pay attention. It's good to protest. It's good to speak up. It's good to be loud. And it's good to ask questions and ask questions of all the candidates. Voting is happening, I think, next week. Here are primaries, so really pay attention. And I really want to just throw the question out is when it's all about kind of canceling people, right? And so we're hearing in the news about Graham Plattner and all the things that he's done in the past. And the one thing that I can't, get behind is that kind of behavior, the masculine kind of behavior. But I am in my late 40s. I completely understand that is that masculinity that I grew up with. There's no excuse. There's a bigger problem, right? Like, so it's just not him, right? It's definitely a culture. And so those are the things that, oh, little lawnmower going by. Can you hear that? And so just understanding at what point, can we change? Can we move on? I know I have. I know you have. I know people have. And so we're so focused on these personal issues or personal kind of flaws or personal past. But we need to really think about today. And I'm really tired of everyone just being like, well, back in the day, or President Obama or President Biden. And it's like, okay, we're not there right now, are we? We're here. We are right here, right now, today. Today is Tuesday, June 2nd, 2026. So how do we move forward instead of going back? And I think that is a good mantra for today and for us as we're, keep one foot in front of the other as we're moving forward. And so I really want us to think about what can we do for tomorrow? Because what happened yesterday is done. And can we learn from that? Absolutely. Can we keep moving forward? Sure, totally. And so I just really want us to think about what is tomorrow? How can we help tomorrow? And that's what we really need to think about. This world is a cool, awesome, amazing, bright, cultured, diverse world. And I want that. I want that. I want that so much. I want to keep that thriving. And so I'm going to do my best to speak up, speak out, speak loud. It is Pride Month, y'all. I am a queer woman here in the state of Maine. I am married to my lovely wife, Julia. We are strong. We are confident, and we show up exactly who we are. And hopefully that resonates to the youth, to the young folks. So my thoughts are going out to all the folks that are still feeling like they can't be who they are, and just know that you are. And in a safe situation, you will find your people, and you will be able to be your authentic self. And so let's not hide. You know, that's what the Pride parades are for. That's what Pride is for. So folks can go out, all the allies can go out, everyone can go out and show, like, hey, listen, I see you, I hear you, I'm with you, and I support you. And that is probably the number one thing that we can do for all of us. So happy Pride Month, y'all. Celebrating the Pride Month, WMPG will be hosting Freaky Fridays at Bayside Bowl. So, please, you know, go up to the rooftop. I will be there. DJ Hope from the Alternative Route will be there on June 12th with DJ Watts. So please come and say, hey, what's up? If you're a loyal listener to my show, the Alternative Route or WMPG, please come and say hi. Introduce yourself. It's cool to understand who's out there and what's going on in the world. So yeah. Well, good morning, everyone. My name is Hope, and hopefully I can shed some hope into your day. Now I'm in the beginning of your day versus the end of your day. So thanks for just being here. Thanks for letting me be here. And yeah. So and no worries, folks that were like, where's the music for Houseplants? Tune in at 4 today. I think we're switching today. And that DJ Parker will be there playing the music then. All right, I have some tickets to give away for Thursday, June 4th at 8 p.m. You can win a pair of tickets to Truesdale at the State Theater on June 4th. It's country pop band. Truesdale is a powerful all-female band. Their melody and heartfelt harmony are often compared to the Chicks and the Staves, and they draw inspiration from a wide range of music, including Crosby, Stills, and Nash, Kacey Musgrave, and Ham. Truesdale's debut album, 2023's Out of My Mind, earned the raves from, like, the Boston Globe, Subsequence, I'm not saying that right, and Outward Magazine for its powerful songwriting, immaculate harmonies, and the ability to bridge gaps between country and indie pop. Very Gentle opens the show. Okay, so I'm going to play one song. I'm actually not too familiar with this band. Maybe I have heard them before, but if you want to give me a call for tickets, 207-780-4909, I have a pair of tickets for this band that I'm going to play right now. Truesdale, that's going to be playing this Thursday, June 4th at the State Theater. You can call for a pair of tickets, 207-780-4909. Here they are.

All right, tickets just went away to see Truesdale. So that was Truesdale that we just listened to. The song was called If I'm Honest. So they're playing at the State Theater. I did give the tickets away, but you still probably could go. It's this Thursday at 8 p.m. So thanks again for calling, and let's get back to the music. This is Nation of Language, Inept Apollo. You are tuned into the Alternative Route, new slot, everyone, 8:30 to 10. And my name is Hope. Thanks again for joining me.

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All right, so we were just tuning in to Pinbeck, which is one of my favorite songs. Saw them many years ago at the Crocodile in Seattle. Crocodile is a new location now. They have like a hotel and totally different. But I was walking on the street and heard some music and paid like $8 at the door and saw Pinbeck live. And that was, you know, back in the day where you could just walk into places and pay some cash and listen to some music. So that was great. And that was Triple Hard Times by Paramount before that. It's a good cover song. And that was off of After Laughter. Also just a good track for your day, because you might be going through some hard times, but, you know, there's music to help you get through that. It's a cool thing about music. And starting off the set with Nation of Language, Inept Apollo. Such a good album, and that was the title of the track. So good. I feel like I play that. Anella came in and was like, I play that all the time. And I was like, ah, I do too. So if you're unfamiliar with my voice, my name is Hope. I am the DJ of the Alternative Route that plays every other Tuesday. And so now I am on Tuesday morning, 8:30 to 10 every other. So I'll be switching with Music for House Plants. So they'll be playing next week. So yeah, you are tuned into WMPG Gore in Portland. It's a radio from the University of Southern Maine. It's a pleasure to be here in this new slot. Good morning, everyone. I have coffee. I'm good. Looks like it's going to be a great day today. The weather will be nice. It will be warm. So do what you can to fill your cup with some joy, laugh, smile, scream. You know, do what feels right. In this world, there's lots of ups and downs. There's a lot of hardship. There's a lot of stress. There's a lot of stress on just survival. You know, there's food banks. If you're struggling with some food, definitely check out your local food banks. You can go to Maine Needs if you need some rain gear or some warm clothes or cool clothes. They definitely help. Or if you need diapers or kind of, you know, stuff to for your family. You know, there are resources out there. So please find folks. There might be some car shares, some rides. We have to help each other out. We all have to be there for each other. We can't really necessarily rely on our government. They have other things that they're prioritizing, which is not us. And so Maine, in the state of Maine, we have our primaries next week. So please, please, it is our right and our privilege to vote. There are some folks that can't vote. And if you're one that's like, I don't care, voting doesn't matter, just think about how hard it is for certain populations to cast a vote, or some that can't cast a vote. So if you feel that it doesn't matter for you, you should just check your privilege. And if that still feels like you're good, then vote for someone else. Vote for someone that can't vote. You know, it is our right, and it will be taken away if we don't use it. We're ranked choice voting, so you can choose your top, second, third, and then so on. Pay attention to the governor's race. Pay attention to the senator's race. You know, pay attention to the House race. Because we have a chance for change. And I'm sorry, but we need some radical change. That's all I'm saying. Like, this whole, like, what happened, you know, it used to be like this. Man, it is 2026. Things are changing. We can't keep thinking that it's going to be the same. It's not. It's just not. We got to think about tomorrow. We really do. We got to think about tomorrow. So that's my thought. Hey, it's Hope. You didn't realize that you're going to get a little talk. I always confess my love to my wife, Julia, who is out there doing some great work in this world. And so, you know, Julia, I love you. You're amazing. I don't technically have a song queued up just for you. Though I was going to play a song, wasn't I?
And I didn't. But this is Blonde Redhead Snowman, because I don't know. It's warm out, and let's think about snow and doing some activities in the snow. So here you go. Here's Blonde Redhead. You are tuned into WMPG. This is the Alternative Route. My name is Hope. It's my new slot. Thanks for tuning in.

All right, that was Tail Whip is the name of the song, and the artist is Men I Trust off of the Tail Whip release, and that was 2018. We had Abby Sage before that, Backwards Directions, and that was off of the title track, Backwards Directions. 22 was released. Litany Bedroom, that was the song. That was the song that Julia's like, can play, I like this song. And when she says she likes songs, then I like to play them. So Litany is the artist. Bedroom is the name of the song off of the 4-track EP that came out in 2017. So that goes out to Julia because sometimes you just want to stay in the bedroom. For sleeping, of course. Blonde Redhead started off that long set. Snowman. Is anyone missing snow? I do enjoy winter. I will say I do like snow. I like winter. I like all the winter activities. I like kind of bundling up. I know. I mean, that's me. Not everyone can get down with that. But you know, it's okay. We all like our we like what we like. All right, so it is 9:35 in the morning. How cool is that? You are tuned to the new DJ. My name is Hope. So if you're unfamiliar with me, I'm generally on Tuesday afternoon, 4 to 5:30. My show is called The Alternative Route. So I do every other Tuesday. So here I am. So I won't be around. So Music for Houseplants will be next week, and then The Alternative Route. So it's my new slot. So if you're just tuning in, hello, thank you. It's great to be here in the morning. But don't worry, Fascinating Rhythms. Kathy G is coming in at 10 o'clock. So please stay tuned for that. I used to have to say that after my show for so many years. So it'd be really nice to see Kathy again. And I get to say Fascinating Rhythms. I kind of just like saying that. So it's awesome. So thanks. And once again, my name is Hope. This is The Alternative Route. So I'll be here in the mornings with you. So hopefully start your day with a little hope. How about that? A little dash of hope in your coffee. Does that sound good? A little dash of hope in your egg sandwich or granola. You know, whatever you eat for breakfast. I love breakfast. It's maybe one of my favorite meals of the day. Okay, so June is Pride Month, where there's lots of Pride celebrations happening all over. And so if you're always curious of what's going on and what Prides are happening, please check out Equality Maine, which is equalitymaine.org. They have a great Pride guide. So today is June 2nd. There is a Pride dinner. And then we kind of go through, there's some Pride trivia tomorrow night, gamey night at the public, at the South Portland Harbor Public Library. Not sure what that is, but maybe it's a game night. I'm not sure. It's a play on words. But this weekend, there's a lot going on. There's the Ogunquit Pride, which kind of goes Friday to Sunday. But then you have Bar Harbor Pride that will be Saturday, and Hallowell Pride will be Saturday. There's so many prides. Belfast Pride is on Saturday. And so, yeah, I will be up in Bar Harbor starting on Saturday. Generally, they do kick it off at Fogtown Brewery on Friday night and with the Curbside Queens. Generally, I'm always there, but I am going to be doing an event for Devil House to support our disabled folks here in the state of Maine, doing some printing for them. And then you got Ellsworth Pride on Sunday. So that is our report. We got Rockland Pride on Sunday, Great Falls Pride, Ellsworth Pride, Stanford Pride, Picnic, Camden Pride pop-up, Central Maine Pride. Wow, so many prides on Sunday. So that's this Sunday. There is a lot going on. So remember, you can go to equalitymaine.org
www.ohmn.org and go to the calendar, because there's a whole bunch of stuff happening. And then you have, once again, next weekend, you have Brunswick Pride, you have Pride of Roostick, you have Bethel Pride. Was that it for that? Yeah. So I'll be at the Brunswick Pride. Come and say hi. Oh, then you have on the weekend, you have Cape Elizabeth, and then you have Portland. So we have the Dyke March on the 19th, and then Pride Portland, and then you have the Handmade Pride in South Portland on the same day. Yeah, so much, so much. So we'll stop there as we go. Well, because then we have one more weekend, which we have Bangor Pride, Franklin County Pride, Gorham Pride, which is Saturday the 27th, Denmark Pride, Yarmouth Pride. These are all awesome. So if you're in any of these communities, just pop over and support your local Pride organizations. And then if you're all the way up in Downey's Pride, and Walbro Pride is happening on Sunday, June 28th. And that kind of, oof, that's a lot of prides. But I will be, every weekend I will be somewhere. So I will be in Bar Harbor this weekend. I will be in Brunswick next weekend. I will be in Portland and South Portland and the Strut, which is happening in Peaks Island on the 21st. And then I will be in, where am I? On the 27th. I don't think I'm anywhere on the 27th, but on the 28th, I will be in Downey's Pride. So, yeah, follow me. You can come and print a Pride shirt. That's what I do. I show up and print shirts for folks, and the money goes right back to the organization. So community helps. We all support each other. I'm a queer-owned shop, and I'm proud of that, and I'm proud to be here. I'm proud to be in the state of Maine, and I'm proud to support all of our queer, non-binary, trans folks out there. So thank you for being there. Thank you for being you. And just thank you. All right, it's 9:41. Let's get back to some music. We're gonna start. I think it's like, you know, almost 10 o'clock. You all just kind of chilling with the beats and kind of having a moment. So I do, if you know and if you follow me, I have a sweet spot for 90s hip hop, and this is like a really good beat. This is De La Soul, a roller skating jam named Saturdays. This is off of De La Soul Is Dead. All right, let's start grooving.

Oh, that is such a good song. Sorry. Such a good song. That was Cut Copy. Future is the name of the song. So, so good. That came out actually in 2006 off of the Bright Like Neon Love. All right, we had our two for Tuesday because I really wanted to say that. It's like Taco Tuesday, but two for two on Tuesday. We had De La Soul, Me, Myself, and I off of, that was from back in 1993. And De La Soul, a roller skating jam named Saturday, and that was off of the album De La Soul Is Dead. That was 1991. I listened to that album over and over again. It's actually a great album. It's like a story book, and they have like, they'll go through and they'll beep, and then you turn the page type of thing. For folks that understand that, it's just a cool album, and I listen to that like constantly. You know, back when you just played CDs on repeat, that was me. I just did that. So, hey, everyone, my name is Hope. If you're unfamiliar with my voice or my show, this is the Alternative Route new slot. Generally, you would hear me on Tuesday afternoon, 4 to 5:30, but I am now here. And so I will be switching with the music for Houseplants, which will be playing next week. But my name is Hope, and I play a little bit of an indie rock, and, you know, I throw back into the 1990s in the hip-hop genre a little bit and tell you how I'm feeling. So I hope you really enjoyed this morning. I'm happy to be here with you as we start the day. So Fascinating Rhythms is up next. So I'm going to play last song, Circle of Trust, and this is by Arcade Fire. So really, it's been a pleasure to be here in this new slot. Thanks again, WMPG.org. And I hope you all have a great rest of the day. Stay tuned for Fascinating Rhythms at 10 o'clock. And just turn this up. It's a good song.

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4: Good morning. This is Kathy G. Lots of good stuff going on today.

20th century, classical and drone. Classically trained, she honed her skills playing in country, jazz, and circus bands around the world. And I have a sister who actually ran away with the circus when she was, I guess she dropped out of college in her second year, first year, I don't know. She met some guy and she was the snake lady, I think for only about 2 weeks before she decided that was not really the future she wanted. But anyway, here's a 6 degrees of connection. I got a connection right there. So at any rate, if you would like these tickets, it's a great opportunity. And we have two tickets I can give, and then we'll have a couple more in a later show. And just give me a call at 207-780-4909. But please wait until I start playing a song, because until then, I can't answer the phone. I will mention the phone number again before I start. Well, it's Pride, which I get excited that it's actually Pride Month, I have to say, but I don't get excited that we're already in June. That just seems totally impossible to me. But at any rate, I'm going to do some Pride artists for you this month on Tuesday mornings, and we're going to start off today with James Booker. I believe I did him on Pride Week or Pride Month last year as well. He's a favorite of mine. His music is kind of pushes toward the blues end a little more than jazz. And as you know, here on Fascinating Rhythms, I do play a little bit more jazz than blues, but James Booker is a great exception, if I must say so myself. I think he's fabulous. I love what he does, and I'll be talking more about him as the show goes on. But for now, let's do our first set. He's going to start off with Feel So Bad, followed by One Hell of a Nerve. Here is James Booker right here on WMPG. Enjoy.

I am playing a lot of music today from live albums that James Booker did. This particular song was from King of the New Orleans Keyboard. And as you can probably tell, James Booker is a little bit out there. I mean, he was born in the 30s, which is before me. I'm always happy to find artists who were born way before I was. So I think of him as kind of, I don't know, like parents' age, my parents' age, probably your triple grandparents' age. And he just is kind of off the rails a little bit with the things that he does. And I'm going to explain more about him, but he was born not a rich guy, a poor guy in New Orleans. And he played around for a whole long time before he got popular. And one of the connections that he had was to, and now I've forgotten his name, so I'm just going to stop telling you that story right now. And we're going to get on to his music. I will tell you, he had enormous hands. He could play like an octave plus three or four notes. And that accounts for some of the craziness of some of his, particularly with his left hand, the bass part of his piano, being a little bit different than ordinary people that you're going to be hearing all the time. Right now, I've got a three-song set for you, Ain't Nobody's Business, Lonely Avenue, and Blues Rhapsody. This is James Booker right here on WMPG. Enjoy.

As you might imagine, James Booker's music was not in the day, the early days anyway, on any of the top charts because it was kind of unusual. It was kind of hard to put him in a box. Even in New Orleans, his piano and his singing were kind of far and away different than many other musicians. And one of the things I believe, as happens often, is the childhood that he had. Both his father and paternal grandfather were Baptist ministers, and both were pianists, which probably had a bit to do with him taking the piano. Although I must say, when he was 10, he got a saxophone for his birthday. He actually had asked for a trumpet, but I have a feeling someone in the family decided that they really didn't want him playing a trumpet around the house. So saxophone is what he got. But as you can probably tell by now, that was not his instrument of choice. And he did go right to the piano. And he was a child prodigy on piano. And he was trained from the time he was six in classical piano. And at age nine, he got hit by an ambulance that was going 70 miles an hour on the streets of New Orleans, and it dragged him for about 30 feet. He broke his leg in eight places, almost had to get an amputation, but they managed to patch him up, and he did walk with a limp, probably a pretty good one, for the rest of his life. But one of the issues that you'll find that he did have a lot of issues with drugs, and they gave him tons of morphine when he was recovering from this accident. And later in life, he claims that that was kind of the beginning of his woes. Do we believe that? I don't know. But definitely having a lot of morphine when you're in your early teens is not going to help you if you bump into drugs in the music world later on. And I'm trying to think. I don't want to tell you everything now because then we're not going to be able to talk later. But what I will tell you now is that the song coming up actually made the Billboard Top 10, which, as I mentioned, a little bit interesting for old James Booker, who's off the beaten track. I'm going to play for you now. Oh, actually, it's not in this set. Lottie Miss Claudie and a little medley of those songs, and also The Minute Waltz, which happens to take 3 minutes, but what the heck. And then I'll come back with his chart-topping song. Here you go with more James Booker right here on WMPG in Pride Month. Enjoy.

0: And just in case anybody...
1: There's something that I really love about live albums. I know I talk often about Ella Fitzgerald, who did so many studio albums. But when she was live in California for those years, the Lost Tapes, she's just a different singer. And I think that James Booker performed live most of the time. I don't know if he did do some studio albums with his piano. And we're going to hear one of those songs right up after I stop gabbing. But mostly he did live performances, and he really loved doing them to small places, you know, rather than going into arenas and large venues. In New Orleans, he was at probably every bar in town over the course of his career, and he really did love that. He started recording when he was just 14, and, you know, it kind of went on from there. He went around with different bands for a while. He played piano with some well-known bands for a while. I'm not going to read you all the names of those because it's kind of, it doesn't even matter. But in the 50s and 60s, he did a bunch of instrumental singles. And that was just kind of interesting because he was really just on piano. And I'm going to play for you now some songs. Gonzo's Blue Dream, which actually made the R&B chart top 10. And also St. James Infirmary, which is one of his most famous songs. So I know you're going to love these right here on WMPG. So stay tuned. Here you go with some more James Booker.

As I've mentioned before, those live recordings are great, except for all of the clapping, which, of course, we can imagine, because why not? He's pretty fabulous. A couple more things I wanted to let you know about James Booker. You have no doubt, since you're sitting here on this radio station with me this morning, are very familiar with the musician, composer, and music producer Alan Toussaint, who is also from New Orleans. And here's some, just some words that Toussaint said about James Booker that I'd love to read to you this morning. There are some instances in his playing that are very unusual and highly complex, but the groove is never sacrificed. Within all the romping and stomping in his music, there were complexities in it that if one tried to emulate it, what you heard and what excited you on the surface was supported by some extreme technical acrobatics, finger-wise, that made his music extraordinary, as far as I'm concerned. And most of all, it always felt wonderful. He was an extraordinary musician, both soul-wise and groove-wise. He was just an amazing musician. And one of the things that I would definitely suggest to you, if you're at all interested in James Booker, there is a most wonderful documentary. It's a feature-length documentary. It has been available on Netflix. I saw it there the first time, and also on Amazon Prime, I believe. So if you can find that, just Google it. It's called Bayou Maharaja, The Tragic Genius of James Booker. And it's fabulous. There was so much there that I hadn't found anywhere else. And of course, you do hear his music and see him through quite a large part of the documentary. So I would head you there for sure, because I think you will absolutely love it. WMPG is on the air thanks to the generosity of our listeners and underwriting support from the West End News, the weekly source of local independent news coverage for in-town Portland. The West End News is available at over 150 locations around Portland and online at thewestendnews.com. And it's scaring me, I have to say, that it's almost 11 o'clock, which means we've got a half hour left, and I'm about halfway through the playlist. At any rate, we're going to come up with a little lively one here, Rockin' Pneumonia, followed by Junko Partner. So here you go with some more fabulous James Booker right here on WMPG. And before we scoot, I'm just going to remind everyone that you are listening to WMPG Gorham, Portland. Here you go. Enjoy.

0: wow. John Coltrane.
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3: 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Turn into my show, Faulty Wiring, at 8:30 p.m. on the first and second Tuesday of every month. 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
4: Sun Ra. Yeah.

My goodness, we've got about 20 minutes left, which in James Booker songs, which are often 6, 7, and 8 minutes, is not a whole lot of time. I do want to get to you a little bit, another fact that I have to say, when I first started DJing here, 13 years ago, I think it is now, we had, when I was looking up facts, there were kind of rumors that he was somehow connected with Harry Connick Jr. And I hesitated to bring it up on the air because, you know, you don't want to give out false information. Well, here's the story, and it is now, has been for 15 years or so, in a documentary, and Harry Connick Jr. is in that documentary and shows and talks about how James would show up at his door. What was happening was James, as I mentioned earlier, did have some heroin issues, and he was kind of in and out of jail over the course of his career in New Orleans. And as a, you know, luck would have it, I would say, Harry Connick Sr., Harry Connick Jr.'s dad, was the district attorney, and occasionally he was Booker's legal counselor. And he would discuss law with Booker, which was helpful in maybe keeping him out of jail. But the thing that was most helpful is that often his sentences would be nullified in exchange for giving piano lessons to Harry Connick Jr. And clearly, Harry Connick is a great musician as well and a great pianist. But the opportunity that his dad saw how talented Booker was and got to know him through representing him in jail, to get out of jail, made that hookup. And it was really kind of had to have been great for Booker, in that he had someone else who was really interested in knowing his music. And Harry was obviously interested enough that it must have been really fun for both of them. And it was also great for Harry Connick Jr. So a good connection all around. And again, I can't speak highly enough about that documentary, and that's the last I'm going to mention it today. But if you can get to see that, The Tragic Genius of James Booker, and part of the tragedy, apart from his family stuff and his accident and his heroin use, he died at 43, which is way young, in the charity hospital. He was sitting in a chair in the emergency room waiting room, waiting for someone to come and take care of him. And when they came to finally bring him in, he was already dead. So yeah, tragic life of James Booker. And on that note, I'm going to play a set which is actually kind of puppy upper. The first song is Stormy Monday, and I'm always wanting to say Stormy Weather, which it's not. But he's also doing Goodnight Sweetheart and Please Send Me Someone to Love, which are kind of more jazz classics, I might say. Of course, we can imagine James is not going to do them in a classic jazz mood, but I think you'll enjoy these three. And this is from his album, King of the New Orleans Keyboard. Here you go with some more James Booker right here on WMPG. Enjoy.

0: Hey, man, you're tuned to WMPG, Gorham, Portland. Now, what do you think of that?
1: Happy, happy, joy, joy. Happy, happy. Happy, happy, joy, joy.
2: Dungok, welcome to The Weavers. I am your host, Lisa Sockabason, spending the next 30 minutes with all of you. The Weavers, a show where we weave the values of our ancestors into the world we live today. While sharing music from Indigenous artists across the planet, this 30 minutes is filled with, well, lessons through music, lessons from our ancestors, and lessons through the artists who actually gift us these songs. And in a time when we can find divisiveness basically through any doorway we cross through, I believe that Wabanaki values and Indigenous values are the way to go. And through this time together, I hope that you enjoy the songs that we are providing you. We have now entered June. The summer begins in this month, later this month, and I don't want to rush spring too fast, and I don't want to move too forward too quickly. I want to talk a little bit about last month, the month of May, where we spent some time reflecting on MMIW, Murdered and Missing Indigenous Women. We did this in the WMPG studios, both on The Weavers, this show, as well as on Passionate People, another show at WMPG that highlights lots of important issues. But MMIW, Missing and Murdered Indigenous Women, or sometimes we say relatives, is an important topic to talk about. And I'm not quite ready to move forward quite yet. I want to make sure that we all understand that Indigenous women are 10 times more likely to be murdered in this country than any other demographic. This is an issue where Indigenous women experience violence at rates that are higher than any other person. That theme of MMIW of last month, we're carrying it through to the month of June, and we're going to continue to honor our women, including Mother Earth, and we're going to do this through one particular artist. This artist I have introduced you all to in the past, Miss Lila June. Lila June is Diné, or what often incorrectly people say Navajo. She was born in Taos, New Mexico. She is a musician, a scholar, an author, an activist, and I had the pleasure of interviewing Lila just last Friday for an episode of Aunties on Air and Some Uncles Too, a podcast that I encourage all of you to take a listen to, especially the episode that we dropped just this past Saturday. It was the final episode of a three-part series honoring Indigenous women and highlighting the epidemic of murdered and missing Indigenous women. And I thought, what a great way to continue to honor Native women, to take this show, The Weavers, and play Lila's music for all of you, and music that connects us again to our Indigenous values. This first song that we are going to be sharing with you, you can also hear it on the pod episode if you take a listen to Aunties on Air with Lila. This song is featuring a good friend of Lila's, and I heard somebody that Lila deeply respects and one of her very best friends. It features Desiree Harp, these two Native women singing the song Native Women, and a song that I have a feeling many of you will want to get up and move to, or at least I hope you do. So here's to Lila June and Desiree Harp, Native Women.

And you are listening to The Weavers on WMPG. And this month of June, we are featuring the artist, well, Lila June, a Diné woman born in Taos, New Mexico, a woman that I was able to interview just last Friday on an episode for Aunties on Air. Do take a listen to that pod episode. And she was featuring Desiree Harp, a very good friend of hers, in that beautiful song, Native Woman. I know we're moving here in the studio. The line that gets me every time in that song is know your power and know your worth. The value that this song connects us to is that value of love, and even more clearly, that value of self-love. And what an important message for us all to lean into. This next song, I can't wait to bring to you. This, again, every song that I chose for this show today, Lila brought a friend with her. And I think this also speaks to our Indigenous value of welcoming and friendship. Lila June is featuring Mitzi Begay in a song, 1,000 Ancestors. Do take a listen and, again, get ready to move.

0: Nasue, Zani, Zani, Dendan, Tianan, at the Gowin, Nasal, this. The Gowin, Sinkis, or this. The Gowin, Eganan, Tiendo, this. This, Zini, Adasta, Yego, Bahunya. Then Sikis, Adasta, Yego, Bahunya. The rest is a danger. Jonago. Sahna Raib Gerjon on Shad Odli. Nizano Zin Kist Odli. Or Ago Ode, so the Zindo Pedi on Naka. Aquatet Odli, Chewe.
1: And we're back. That was Lila June featuring Mitzi Begay, 1,000 Ancestors. Got 1,000 ancestors behind me. We marching on, yeah, here come the army. One of the lines in that amazing song, again, the value that we are never alone, that our ancestors are present. And in a world where often some feel invisible and often are invisible, it is important to remember that we are never, never alone. This next song, Lila June, is featuring another friend of hers, Quincy Davis. The song is North Star. This song, oh, what a beautiful song and beautiful imagery. When you take a look and search for Lila June's music, please do a search at least on YouTube so you can see the beautiful imagery and the videos that they make to go with these beautiful songs. 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So let's go to this next song, Lila June featuring Quincy Davis, North Star.

You're listening to The Weavers on WMPG, and that beautiful song was Lila June featuring Quincy Davis, North Star. And as you know, this is a show where we weave the values of our ancestors into the world we live today, and both of those songs, 1,000 Ancestors and North Star, reminding us that we are never, never alone. Lila June is bringing us another friend of hers, Lila June, featuring Lee Moquinno, brings us a song that I hope you're able to listen intently to her words. This song is about the boarding schools, and the song is called Boarding Schools. The boarding school era for Indigenous people, a deeply traumatic era, one that if you do not know listening to this show about, please do take a listen to this song and do some of your research and listen to that tragic history that has been so formative to Indigenous people across this nation. So this next song, Lila June, Boarding Schools.

And that was Lila June featuring Lee Moquinno, Boarding Schools, a beautiful, empowering song about healing, as well as loving ourselves. Again, that value of love. One of the lines in this song, love the color of her skin, see the beauty that lies within, making sure that we are focusing on, well, building our young ones filled with self-love, but also paying attention to ourselves. The last song I'm going to be leaving you with is a collaborative song, as is all of these. Lila June featuring again Desiree Harp. We shared with you at the beginning of the show a song, Native Women, which is deeply empowering. And then they bring us this song, Time Traveler. And I'm pretty excited to bring this to you. You are going to hear about, well, why we're here, to give all of our love to those ones unborn. The value of seven generational thinking, making sure that we're creating ease for the generations that we will never meet, making sure we're making decisions today that are responsible for those generations that we will never meet. This song, Time Traveler, deeply connects us to that Indigenous value that is shared by so many Indigenous people across Turtle Island or this United States. So please enjoy the last song that I'm bringing you today, and can't wait to see you until the month of July. So until then, friends, please enjoy Lila June featuring Desiree Harp, Time Traveler.

0: protecting cycles of rain and cycles of snow, fighting for children whose names I will never know. I look up and read the messages written all across the sky, messages telling us that it's time to evolve or die. It's time to live this life right, so that when our children look back, they look back with pride.
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2: Hi, this is Rosie Ledette, the Zydeco sweetheart. And when I'm in Portland, I listen to The Blues Doctor on WMBG 9.9. Et toi?

When you hear that music, you know it's time to let the bon ton roulet. Little past one on Tuesday afternoon, time for Southern Soul Blues and Zydeco. I'm the blues doctor, bringing it all to you. Let's get going now with Otis Spann.

there. Muddy Water was there. 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

there. You know, Simon was there. You know, now, Mac was there. Emus Clay was there. Man, we had a whole lot of fun. Yeah, you should have been there.

Yeah, there wasn't any waltz, that's for sure. That was Jerry Lee Lewis and the Tennessee Waltz going out to Gino this afternoon. Coming up next, we got Sheba Potts. Right, she's going to tell you about her private fishing hole.

Oh, yeah, Hank Ballard and the Midnighters right there, the Deep Blue Sea at 1:24 on the Bonton Roulet. Zydeco time now, Alphonse Audouin and the Zydeco Kings. This is called Car Salesman.

Yeah, that was King George and No Rush here on the Bon Ton Roulet. 1:31 is the time. We're going for another hour till the Blue Note Groove comes your way. Well, I have a surprise for you people out there in Bluesland and Zydeco Nation. Right about now, I have a pair of tickets to give away, so pay attention. If you'd like to go see Gary Clark Jr. a week from tomorrow night at the State Theater, I'll take the first caller at 780-4909 to see Gary Clark Jr. a week from tomorrow night as we listen to Albert Collins.

0: the great Albert Collins, Blue Monday Hangover. Eileen has won herself a pair of tickets to go see Gary Clark Jr. a week from tomorrow night at the State Theater. There'll probably be a couple more pairs of tickets given away sometime in the next couple of days, so stay tuned to WMPG for that. Right now, though, I'm going to play a request for a buddy of mine down in Louisiana, Mark. He had a birthday a couple of days ago, and he wanted to hear this one by Bo Jock and the Zydeco High Rollers. In fact, I'm going to do a double play of Bo Jock and the Zydeco High Rollers for Mark down in Louisiana. Here you go, buddy.
1: Oh, I can't help myself now. I got to go now.
2: Do it.
1: I got to do it too, baby.
2: And yeah, the Zydeco High Rollers.

0: That was yesterday, y'all.
1: When that happened.
0: Oh, girl, then walk away. Hey. Sure enough, hopes you come back one of them days. Y'all hear me? Can y'all hear me?

0: Happy birthday to you.
1: Now, hold on to that just a minute. Happy birthday to you, Bo Jacques and the Zydeco High Rollers. Happy birthday, Mark, my friend down in Louisiana. It's about 1:45 here. Got brand new Southern Soul for you right now. This is from, Sunshine the Singer, and it's called Go Back Where You Came From. Brand new Southern Soul.

Walter Wolf Band, Washington, Southern Comfort. It's going out for Harry this afternoon by request. We got 153 on the Bonton Roulette. Step Rito with the Zydeco Outlaws from Houston are up right now.

Now, the great Johnny Taylor, and I'm changing. It's 1 o'clock. This is WMPG, Gorham, Portland, 90.9. Radio from the University of Southern Maine and on the web at WMPG.org. I need to tell you that WMPG is on the air thanks to support from the Portland Food Co-op, Portland's only 100% community-owned and democratically governed grocery store. The Portland Food Co-op features products from over 200 local Maine farmers and producers, along with a wide assortment of grocery staples. Open to the public 8 a.m. to 9 p.m. every day and located at 290 Congress Street in Portland. More information at portlandfood.coop. We've got a half an hour to go before the Blue Note Groove is on here. Clarence Carter passed a couple of weeks ago at the age of 90. I'm going to play another song for you by Clarence. This one is called The Few Troubles That I've Had.

0: Yeah, Little Nathan and the Zydeco Big Timers and the Funky Trail Ride at 2:08 here on the Bon Ton Roulet. Time for the gospel music one time here. I always like to play a traditional gospel tune during my show because there's so much great music. This one is by the Williams Brothers, and it's called Waiting Days Are Over.
1: Might be a little too old-timey for some of y'all young folks in here. Every now and then I like to go back. They messed around and played a little old song on the radio. Williams Brothers went something like this.

Yeah, that outside thing. That's the late, great ZZ Hill. There'll never be another, that's for sure. 2:17 is the time. Kelsey's here. He's going to be bringing you the Blue Note Groove this afternoon, playing some jazz, some funk, and so on. So don't turn that radio down when I'm done. Keith Frank and the Swallow Zydeco Band coming up next, and the beat goes on.

that's about all the time I have this afternoon here on the Bon Ton Roulette. Remember, Daddy G will be back this week, Thursday at 2:30 to 4. I will be back on the Bon Ton Roulette next week for more Southern Soul, Party Blues, and Zydeco. Stay tuned for Kelsey and the Blue Note Groove coming up in just a minute or two. See you next time.

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Have you heard about our radio station, the best there is in the entire nation? We call it WMPG. You want to help out? Then listen to me. If the car you're driving is old as sin and you're thinking of maybe trading it in, get that notion out of your head. Donate your car to us instead. 1-888-WMPG, and after that, add AUT. It's just that easy, you won't regret it. I'll say it again so you won't forget it. 1-888-WMPG, and after that, add AUT. Folks will thank you from near and far because you decided to donate your car.

0: Hey, hi, hello. This is DJ Kelsey here, and you're listening to 90.9 WMPG. I'm here from 2:30 to 4, stepping in as a guest tonight on the Blue Note Groove. Now, it's been some pretty beautiful weather out there. I'm pretty happy that it stopped raining. We've had a little basement flooding lately and some various issues to deal with, but I think it's going to be looking good from now on. So, life is full of decisions. Decisions like what to major in, which commemorative lunchbox you're going to bring with you to work, whether today is the day you finally become that kind of person who wears a scarf indoors, and of course, what radio station you could tune into. And I gotta say, you've made a pretty good choice. Now, some decisions are a little more urgent. You're sitting at the table, your menu is open, your stomach is empty, and your server is Tom. He's standing there with his pen ready. You've had all the time in the world, but now Tom is here. And Tom waits for no one. So what'll it be? Eggs? Sausage? Possibly a little chili in the bowl? But maybe our new friend Tom can help you with making that decision.
1: Nighthawks at the diner, Emma's 49er. There's a rendezvous of strangers around a coffee in the night. All the gypsy hacks and the insomniacs, now the paper's been read. Now the waitress said, eggs and sausage and a side of toast.

That last song we just heard was Otis Redding with Cigarettes and Coffee. And before that, we had Eggs and Sausage by Tom Waits. WMPG is on the air thanks to generosity of our listeners and underwriting support from the West End News, the weekly source of local independent news coverage for in-town Portland. 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What we're hearing currently is Dave Brubeck with Take 5 playing under us. But I wanted to talk about something. I want to talk about the nighttime. Let's talk about dancing in the moonlight. I've never personally danced with the devil in the pale blue moon, but I wouldn't completely rule it out. It's not on my calendar, but I try to stay open to possibilities when it comes to evening plans. Honestly, however you choose to spend your moonlight is your business. I'm just here to keep the groove rolling along. My goal this afternoon is a lot simpler. Keep things moving, keep things pleasant, and maybe take a few minutes to feel slightly more cinematic than whatever we were doing before. So, without further ado, here's some lads from the Emerald Isle. This is Thin Lizzy with Dancing in the Moonlight.

0: Ben, what's up?
1: Hey, Dave. I don't know if you remember, but months and months and months ago, you had agreed to come in and do a show with me, and that date is fast approaching. I just wanted to make sure you were still up for coming in next week.
0: Yeah, absolutely, man. It's going to be a blast.

Okay, if you're just joining us, you're listening to 90.9 WMPG. This is the Blue Note Groove, and I'm your host, DJ Kelsey. Listen up. So I've got a pair of tickets to give away for Marissa Anderson at Space on Sunday, June 7th. Hailed as one of the most distinctive guitar players of her generation by The New Yorker, Marissa Anderson returns with her border-transcending sound, fusing folk, blues, country, and jazz traditions with elements of minimalism, electronic music, 20th century classical, and drone. Classically trained, she honed her skills playing in country, jazz, and circus bands around the world. So if you're interested in that, give me a call here at the station at 207-780-4909. Again, that number is 207-780-4909. But before I start taking phone calls, I want to let you in on a little something. You know, the secret to happiness can be as easy as having patience, good timing, and of course, good music. But some secrets are better kept, and some secrets are better set to a groove. With that said, this is C-Level with That's Your Secret.

0: That last song that we just heard was So Ready by Goose. Before that, we had That's Your Secret by C-Level. And right now, what we're hearing under us is an instrumental track of Montego Slay by People Under the Stairs. Well, this is the part of the show where I handle some necessary radio housekeeping and try to sound like I know what I'm doing. So, WMPG 90.9, radio from the University of Southern Maine. I'm DJ Kelsey. I'm sitting in on the Blue Note Groove until 4 p.m. today. And here's a little information for you. WMPG is on the air thanks to the support of listeners and from the Great Lost Bear. Located at 540 Forest Avenue, Portland, the Great Lost Bear is a family restaurant and American craft beer destination. 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Well, now that you've heard that, it's just after 3. And you know what that means? We have officially entered that strange golden part of the afternoon that the Starland Vocal Band once warned us about. Yeah, it's the early afternoon. It's a time of love, tenderness, and realizing you probably should have eaten lunch before now. But for this next block, we're turning towards the smoother side of things. So if there's someone out there you've been meaning to say something to, don't overthink it. Just let D'Angelo set the tone with some fine R&B, smooth harmonies, bass and drums locked in, and just enough feeling to make it feel like it's making the point without making a scene. So here's D'Angelo.
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June is Pride Month, so we're turning things up a notch and bringing the dance party to the rooftop of Bayside Bowl. Kicking it off on Friday, June 5th, it's me, DJ Shax, host of Left of the Dial, teaming up with DJ DRB from Signal Boost. We're calling this one Disco Punks. 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For more info,

0: That last song we just heard was What You Wouldn't Do for Love by Bobby Caldwell. Before that, we had Really Love by D'Angelo. Portland Drawing Survey is a magazine that compiles drawings from people living in Maine. Sharing drawings with one another opens us up to new ways of seeing, moving, and thinking. Take time to draw today and check out the magazine at Strange Maine and Bold Magazine Shop. So far, we've had ourselves a good little afternoon, I'd say. And it's just going to get better because this next pair feels about right for the weather lately. Warm during the day, cold enough at night to make you question your jacket choices. And here in Portland, we're looking at about 70 degrees right now, partly cloudy, hanging in the upper 60s into the evening, and then really cooling down to a chilly 48 degrees overnight. So if your afternoon outfit starts losing the argument after sunset, well, this next song has you covered. And it comes with its own radio introduction, so I'll step out of the way and let it do the honors. 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I'm DJ Kelsey, and I'm here until 4 on the Blue Note Groove.
1: Okay, it's 3:17 a.m. You're tuned in with your main man, Tommy Engel.

That last song was called Five in the Morning by Ripe. And the song before that, we had Warm on a Cold Night by Hone. Now, we're really lucky to have this community radio station to be able to explore music together, to come in here and just have a community of, you know, music and everything else that is involved with WMPG. And this next song is talks about blessings just like that. So up next, we have Labi Cifre with Bless the Telephone. It's a short piece of acoustic folk soul that does not need to raise its voice to get the point across. It's just a guitar, a voice, and the quiet miracle of hearing from someone you were hoping would call. Again, Labi Cifre with Bless the Telephone.

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I'm DJ Kelsey, and this is the Blue Note Groove. That last song we heard was Your Love is King by Sade. And before that, we had Bless the Telephone by Labi Siffre. Right now, we've got the Alex Skolnick Trio underneath me with an instrumental cover of Money. Because apparently, even the groove has bills to pay. Who knew?

Again, we're listening to the Alex Skolnick Trio with a cover of Money. But we're not going to stay here in the accounting department for too long. We're going to move towards sunshine, warm weather, and the official, unofficial sound of pretending summer has already started. So, without further ado, here is Sly and the Family Stone with Hot Fun in the Summertime.

That last track we just heard was Tom Brown with Funkin' for Jamaica. And before that, we had Hot Fun in the Summertime with Sly and the Family Stone. Now we're getting pretty close to the end, but we're not quite there yet. We've got a few bangers to just bring the mood back right up. And this first one is going to be Busty in the Bass with Up Top, and followed by Sharon Jones with How Long Do I Have to Wait for You. So here's Busty in the Bass.

That was Sharon Jones and the Dap Kings with How Long Do I Have to Wait for You? And before that, we had Up Top by Busty in the Bass. Now we're in our last 10 minutes here on the Blue Note Groove. This is WMPG 90.9 FM at the University of Southern Maine here. I'm your host, DJ Kelsey, stepping in today, and I hope you've had a good time. I know I've had fun, and if you're anything like the band DeBarge, you've also liked it, because they like it. Here's I Like It by DeBarge.

That was I Like It by DeBarge. The Double House Arts Collective is having its annual fundraiser on Friday, June 5th from 5 to 8 p.m. featuring a summer-themed art show, snow cones, live screen printing, food, and a DJ sets by WMPG volunteers. 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So, that's been my time today. I've been DJ Kelsey, guest hosting for the Blue Note Groove on 90.9 FM WMPG. Thank you for letting me borrow your afternoon, and stay tuned for the alternative route, which is up next. This last song is going to be Pull Up to the Bumper by Grace Jones. Have yourself a good day, Portland.

Good afternoon. You are listening to WMPG Gorham Portland, and this is Robin. And we actually have some exciting news. Carly is coming soon, but we are now The Second Sound, and we'll explain a little bit more about our new show concept. But we're really excited, and we'll be alternating weekly with Concentric Waves, hosted by Parker Roberts. And WMPG is on air thanks to support from the Portland Food Co-op, Portland's only 100% community-owned and democratically governed grocery store. The Portland Food Co-op features products from over 200 local Maine farmers and producers, along with a wide assortment of grocery staples. Open to the public 8 a.m. to 9 p.m. every day and located at 290 Congress Street in Portland. More information at portland.foodcoop. And a little bit about our show, The Second Sound. With women and non-binary artists making up between 2 to 5% of music producers, women's voices, queer, and non-binary voices are often treated as derivative, supplementary, or the second sound. In each episode, we'll spotlight a female, queer, or non-binary producer diving in to their styles and techniques. And plus, each episode, we'll also do our signature found poem. So yeah, we're really excited to get started with this new show concept, and we'll announce what producer we'll be focusing on shortly. But yeah, you just heard Hello Stranger by Loaded Honey, and next up we'll be playing It's a Mirror by Perfume Genius.

0: Hey, this is Robin
1: and Carly.
0: And
1: I made it.
0: Carly made it. And yeah, as I talked about a little bit earlier, we're really excited that this is our first show of The Second Sound.
1: Woo!
0: Yeah. So a little bit more about The Second Sound.
1: Yeah. It was really inspired by this book called, with the same title, The Second Sound, by Julia Eckert. It's called The Second Sound, Conversations on Gender and Music, and it just explores kind of that historical imbalance in sound and music, where just certain voices have been kind of treated as the first sound, which typically tend to be Western and male. And yeah, it was just kind of like appalling to find out that only 97% of music producers, well, that 90%, 7% of music producers are male.
0: It is like a staggering statistic.
1: Yeah.
0: I was like, whoa, I didn't know that. I also feel like personally, I don't know a lot about music production. And so I'm really excited that through this show, I want to learn a lot more.
1: Yeah, dive more, learn more about different production styles and techniques. So no woman or non-binary artist has ever won a Grammy for Producer of the Year in the non-classical category, which is also very, very wild.
0: So today we have chosen a producer to highlight and focus on. And let's get a drum roll. Who is this producer?
1: Today we're
0: focusing on Kate LeBon. And
1: you probably have heard the name. I'd heard the name before. I have never really dived into all of her music and her production discography. Do you want to talk more?
0: Well, yeah, I guess I really like Horse Girl's new album, Phonetics, On and On. And Carly and I are actually going to their show at the State Theater
1: coming up in
0: July. And I was wondering, I wonder who produced this album. And it was Kate LeBon. So that's sort of how I got interested to see more about who she was, and it led us on this whole journey to research.
1: Over the past 15 years, Kate LeBon has assembled a world-class catalog of solo albums. I think she's released 7 solo studio albums. And she also was one half of the experimental duo Drinks, which was with her former partner Tim Presley. In addition to her own like personal singer-songwriter work, she has done numerous collaborations and has a lot of production credits, very impressive production credits, and has really established herself as just like such a compelling singer-songwriter and has made an imprint on other people's music, regardless of, you know, whose name is on the cover. So she has produced albums for Deer Hunter, Wilco, John Grant, Dry Cleaning, which they're like a indie punk band, Banhart and Kurt Vile. So it's really cool to see her work with like really established musicians like Wilco and then like newer up and coming artists like Horse Girl and Deer Hunter and Dry Cleaning.
0: Definitely. And yeah, the songs that we just played, we played a few that she'd produced. We played Sunlight Ends by Wilco and I Can't Stand to See You by Horse Girl, and then one of her own songs that she both produced and saying was Are You With Me Now by Kate LeBon, and then we also played before that Erin by Cassandra Jenkins.
1: So we're gonna keep playing music that she either like self-produced and self-released, her own music that she wrote, music that she produced for other artists and bands, and also some music that influenced her work. So stay tuned if you're interested in Kate LeBon, her music. I definitely recommend. She has such an interesting discography, and we will keep breaking down her style and really cool quotes from her as we keep going. Yeah. So next up is Dirt on the Bed by Kate LeBon.

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1: I love Blunt Youth Radio because I get to build such a great community with all of the people around me. 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
1: We are excited to announce a ticket giveaway. Win a pair of tickets for Fiery Furnaces with Just Milk at Space on June 4th. Making a rare appearance, the legendary art pop band returns to Space for the first time since 2008, celebrating and revisiting their iconic 2004 release, Blueberry Boat. The Fiery Furnaces is a long-running collaboration renowned for their dense, elusive lyrics, formerly inventive compositions, and unpredictable live shows. The band occupies a singular space in the landscape of experimental pop. Just Milk opens the show. So, please call 780-4909. Again, that's 780-4909 if you're interested in these tickets. And Carly also has a fun fact about Just Milk.
2: Yes, the opener, Just Milk, is also the wedding DJ for my sister this summer. So that was crazy
1: cool.
2: To see.
1: Yeah.
2: So go for both the Fiery Furnaces and Just Milk. She does a lot of really cool house music and textured music. And we have a caller already, I think.
1: So we're going to play Milk for Flowers by H. Hawkline.

0: So we are back. You just heard Milk for Flowers by H. Hawkline, and I believe produced by Kate LeBon.
1: Yep.
0: Somebody called us and said, are you playing a bunch of Kate LeBon? Yes, we are. Very exciting.
1: Today is our first episode again. You're listening to the Second Sound. And today's highlighted music producer is Kate LeBon. So hence a lot of her music and the music that she's produced, including, the last one we just played by H. Hawkline called Milk for Flowers. And I think he was a part of her backing band as well. What else have we played?
0: We also played Magnificent Gestures by Kate LeBon, No One's Sleeping by Deer Hunter, which she produced, Ride by Kate LeBon, Switch Over by Horse Girl, and Running Away by Kate LeBon. And so we wanted to talk a little bit more about her production style and how, like, she creates songs. And we were reading, doing a lot of research, and a lot of the articles talked about how she writes songs that feel almost architectural. Like having instruments one at a time. That was something that we were hearing in these past few songs.
1: I remember reading a lot about, like, her use of negative space in songs. Mm-hmm. So she, I feel like, as opposed to other producers, uses, like, silence and, like, really, like, spatially separates the instruments and different layers of her instruments. She also plays, like, seven different instruments, including, what was the,
0: like,
1: Glockenspiel, the way you, like, played in elementary school.
0: Yeah,
1: the
0: we looked up an image thing. That we both recognized it from elementary school.
1: Yeah, she plays saxophone, clarinet, bass, guitar, and she'll often, like, play all of the instruments and record them on her own albums, which is super, super impressive. It's really interesting how she uses that negative space, and I feel like small changes in her arrangements, like adding another instrument or layer, just become much more, like, significant and bigger and noticeable in her music and her productions. So that's been really cool to, like, listen for that.
0: It's been really cool. And we were also researching a little bit about, like, how she works with bands, and found some great quotes just about her style.
1: I feel like she has a very healthy approach to producing for other bands.
0: Very, like, non-hierarchical is what she said, and not prescribing anything beforehand, but just, like, letting
1: she had this really great quote where, like, her main goal in the studio is to make the artist feel comfortable getting lost. And she said, you never want to go into a session with an idea of what something should be, especially when you're working with young artists. You don't want to put something upon someone. I try to debug this idea of that hierarchical role of a producer. My job is to be honest, and the honesty is something for them to respond to and not necessarily agree with. So I think that's a really cool approach to working with people versus kind of being more of, like, a director and like having more of a prescriptive role as a producer. So anything else you want to add that you've noticed about her production styles or techniques?
0: I know. I think she's so cool. And I hope that if you did not know about her before this show, that we've inspired you to listen to more of her songs. And next up we'll be playing another song she worked on, Hit My Head All Day by Dry Cleaning.
1: Yeah, totally. And then one quick PSA before we start playing that Dry Cleaning song. Just to let you know, heads up, on June 13th, the Friends of Woodford's Corner are presenting the Woodford's Community Garden Tour on Saturday, June 13th, from 1 to 4 p.m., with a rain date being the following day, Sunday, June 14th. It's a ticketed event. So for more information, please visit woodfordscorner.org. That sounds like a blast. I want to go explore some
0: gardens. That does sound so fun.
1: So, definitely check it out. And sweet.

0: Come on.
1: Forming, take one.

Okay, thank you for listening to our first episode of The Second Sound. Again, today we explored the works of Kate LeBon, and that was super fun to explore her own solo albums and all of the work that she produced for other artists. You just listened to All Born Screaming by St. Vincent, which was produced by Kate LeBon and featured her. And then you heard some songs that Kate LeBon has been known to love or was influenced by. So that was Kate Bush, The Morning Fog, Forming by Germs. And then we had a couple more songs that she helped produce, like Hit My Head All Day by Dry Cleaning. And then before we go, we're going to do a found poem. Robin had to leave a little bit early, but Robin and I always include a found poem. We did this in our other show we were on, where we just take lyrics from different songs that we play from the episode. So today's found poem was made by Robin, and I'm going to share it on her behalf. I see no reason, just another walk around the block, different places, multi-directional, the fountain that empties the world until the sunlight ends. So thank you, Robin, for making that this episode. And we have not yet decided who our next producer that we're going to explore in 2 weeks. And stay tuned for The Shroud with Jeannie. The last song I'm going to play is Baby Lemonade by Syd Barrett, which is another song that influenced Kate LeBon's work.

continues its weekly live broadcast extravaganza, Freaky Fridays, throughout the month of June at Bayside Bowl. June is Pride Month, so we're turning things up a notch and bringing the dance party to the rooftop of Bayside Bowl. Kicking it off on Friday, June 5th, it's me, DJ Shax, host of Left of the Dial, teaming up with DJ DRB from Signal Boost. We're calling this one Disco Punks. 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

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That means it's me, DJ Genie, here to bring you The Shroud on 90.9 WMPG. I play everything from post-punk to punk rock, dark wave, cold wave, ethereal wave. We got metal, punk, riot girl, everything in between. All those lovely, wonderful, dark little genres that you know, you love. You already know what it is. I'm here. I'm doing it. And I'm on your radio. How exciting is that? I had a little bit of a meta moment a few minutes ago. Thinking about the fact that I am coming through someone's radio right now. It's a very strange thing to think about, but it's true. It's very strange. It's very strange to think about, but I'm the little voice in your head. I'm the little voice in your radio, and I'm going to be telling you all about this music that I'm playing. So it is June. It is Pride Month. Happy Pride to all those who celebrate. And even if you don't celebrate, you'll have some lovely, lovely queer people in your life that you can celebrate with, or you can celebrate. So yeah, it's a month of beautiful celebration. It's about liberation. It's about specifically the recent years. It's about reclamation of something that, you know, has been demonized. And so many beautiful things, so many beautiful people. Love it. We love it. But yeah, hopefully by the end of the month, I'll be having a little pride show at some point. Very exciting. Very, very exciting. But today, I am bringing you all of my favorite music that I've been listening to recently. Very, very excited to do so. We have a little bit of Riot Girl coming up later, Bikini Kill, L7, you know, the usual. Of course, Peter Murphy's going to make an appearance. Hey, who knows? Who knows? Okay, who knows? I'm just the guy who plays it. So first, I'm going to start off with a little bit of Joy Division. You know him. You love him. Ian Curtis. This is Disorder by Joy Division to start off our beautiful dark path this evening. Stick around.

Welcome back. How are you feeling tonight, my darklings? I will be here until 7 p.m. spinning everything dark and delicious. You are listening to 90.9 WMPG. This is the University of Southern Maine Public Live Radio. Again, my name is Jeannie. This is The Shroud. I'm here every single Tuesday, 5:30 to 7. Let's go over what we just heard, shall we? That was Deprivation by a band called They Feed at Night. They are one of my favorite bands ever right now. And they their album actually named, it's called Deprivation. It's released in 2013. And I've been spinning it nonstop recently. It's very good. Very, very good. Yeah, They Feed at Night. Incredible band. Just kind of roots, like post-punky, very, very cool, almost like punk experimental, a little bit astray from the normal goth tunes that you hear all the time. But yeah, very, very exciting, good stuff. Before that was Voices from the Floorboards by a band called Cemetery. And Cemetery, I just recently discovered. They have an album from 2014 called Collection. And that song in particular, it gave me a ground visceral reaction in my stomach. So I I knew I had to play it. I knew I had to put it on my set today. And then before that was kind of a classic. It was 13th Chime with Coffin Maker. And 13th Chime, I discovered when I was 16, I think. I've just kind of been listening to them ever since. They're fantastic, very cool, very, very dark and intense. And then before that was Disorder by Joy Division. I love that song. Fantastic, fantastic, wonderful. If I can say that over and over and over again. So, whatever you are doing, I hope that you are sitting tightly. I hope that you're enjoying as I continue to guide us along towards the evening. It's been getting a little weirdly dark recently, past few nights, just because of how weird and cold and odd it is. But hopefully we're getting some more warm days ahead. I think that I got my first taste of that sweltering heat, especially when I'm wearing layers of black. You goths understand the pain of layers and layers of black and black and black and then going out in the sun and feeling this heat that is unlike anything else in the world. It's very funny. It's awful. But yes, it's hopefully we'll get some nice sunny weather soon because it'll really start to feel like summer when that happens. But yes, let's continue on. This next song is some modern dark wave. They're called Bleib Modern. B-L-E-I-B, modern. And they're very cool. They're very synthy. And this song is called If Love Is Just a Word. I also got a call from a lovely listener, and I'm going to play a request a little bit later on. Very excited for that. But yes, let's continue on with Bleib Modern, If Love Is Just a Word, on The Shroud.

How lovely is that song? That was Under the Floor Again by The Damned on The Shroud. Of course, my favorite boys, The Damned, wouldn't be The Shroud without them. And that was off of Strawberries, one of my favorite albums of all time ever. Okay. Again, you're listening to 90.9 WMPG, Gorham, Portland. My name is DJ Genie. You're Under the Shroud. And yeah. I play everything, quite literally. If I love it, then I'll play it. Usually it's gothic, usually it's punk, but, you know, I play everything. Before that was Patient by a band called Corpus Delicti. And Corpus Delicti, they usually they're a little bit more, I don't know how to explain it, moody. This song, Patient, it feels a little bit more metal. Or has a little bit more of a metal root to it, which I love. Very exciting, very exciting. And then before that was If Love Is Just a Word by Blib Modern. Very good music. Very good music. Okay, it's very good. So have any of you ever had, I feel like I don't know. I went grocery shopping recently. I got Liquid Death. Usually I get Liquid Death because I, you know, I like it. And there's this flavor, I don't know. I don't remember what it's actually called. I think it's called Dr. Death. And it had no description whatsoever on the can, except for the fact that it said Dr. Death on it. I was like, okay, what is this? So I got it and I tried it because, you know, that's what I do. And the can is purple, first of all. No indication as to what it could be. It is a Dr. Pepper knockoff. And I didn't know. I love Dr. Pepper, but I didn't know that it was... And I was just kind of drinking blindly this random flavor of whatever it was. But it turned out to be good. That's my story, okay? Because I was just thinking about that. I was like, why did I do that? But, you know, if you're not going to try something every once in a while, what's even the point, you know? It's like, come on, man. And my trying things is getting a different flavor of Liquid Death than I normally do. I hope that you're trying something today, maybe tomorrow, maybe this week. Maybe try to listen to this next song. We're going to play some punk music. We're going to play L7, and L7 with the song Shove, okay? So maybe if you haven't tried out some punk music, maybe try it out today. Enjoy.

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1: 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My name is DJ Genie. You are under the shroud. So let's go over what we just heard, shall we? So every once in a while, I'll be walking around downtown Portland, and I will come across a flyer, and that it looks really, really interesting. And I'm like, oh, who are the bands on here? Do I want to go and see it? And sometimes I'll learn about bands that I've never heard of before, and I'll add them, and I'll listen to them over and over again. And this was one of those that I found recently. It's a band called Prayer Position that you just heard. They're fantastic, and I listened to their newest EP, I believe, or single, Devotion, which has three songs on it, and that was released in 2026. So look at that. You got a new, they're from Boston, I believe. So a local punk band to listen to. That is Prayer Position. And that song was called The Breaking Wheel. And I love how that song kind of goes back and forth between this like moshy kind of dun, dun, dun, dun, dun, dun, dun, like that kind of thing. And then it goes to dun, dun, like black. I feel like they toe the line between like death metal, black metal, and punk. It feels very, very cool, very interesting stuff that they're doing with music. I love it. Very cool. And then before that was Sweet 69 with Babes in Toyland. I love that song. I love that song. They are so raunchy, grungy. I love Babes in Toyland. And then before that was L7 with Shove. That was off the Tank Girl soundtrack, I believe. Very exciting stuff. So, as you know, it's about time to do our tarot reading for the week. Every week I pull a tarot card to see how the week is going to play out. You know it, you know. And this week I got the Nine of Cups. And the Nine of Cups is a very fun card. This is the wish card. So whatever you are wishing to happen, whatever you're manifesting, this card is a good sign that it's going to come true, okay? Whatever you're thinking about, you're dreaming about, this card is definitely a good sign. It's the wish card. People call it that. It's a little figure sitting in front of a giant array of beautiful gold cups, kind of crossing their arms, looking a little smug, excited. You're very content with what you have. You're going to get a lot of abundance. You're going to be very satisfied and successful this week. Rewards are going to come to you. You know, you're going to be celebrated. This is a really good card for those of you who are kind of struggling this week. Very, very good card, the Nine of Cups. So yeah, make sure you wish really hard so it'll come true this week. Very exciting. All right, so we are going to get into some industrial, and there is, I'm going to play a band called More Machine Than Man with the song Why, and it's very cool, it's very dancey, enjoy, and I'll talk to you in a little bit.

0: 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I'm Marsha Leander, a member of the WMPG Community Advisory Board. 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

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My name is DJ Genie, and welcome back to the Shroud. Hello, hello. I love it, I love it. I love being here. I love serving you up all of the darkest hits on a platter. A platter full of maybe some viscera brains? You never know. We just heard IAMX, with Spit It Out. That is one of my favorite songs right now. Love it. I love an interesting, whiny vocalist. and if you've listened to the show for a little while, you know that I do. You know it. You know me. Before that was the wonderful, incredible powerhouse of a song, Memorabilia by Nine Inch Nails. I love that song. I love the downward spiral. Yeah, Nine Inch Nails, incredible, incredible. Just such a good band. I feel like that song is so cool and so different, and it grabs my attention and keeps it there. It's like it's grabbing it's my freaking scruff like I'm a little cat or something. I don't know. It's crazy. And then before that was Why by More Machine Than Man, another industrial track, a little bit more modern industrial than Nine Inch Nails. But, all right, we're going to continue on. This next song, I had to play some Peter Murphy. If you don't know Peter Murphy's Bauhaus fame, lead singer, his solo stuff is also fantastic. He's a great, great performer and musician. This song is called All Night Long, and if you know it, sing along at home. This is All Night Long by Peter Murphy on The Shroud.

Welcome back. I love that. We know there's not one way, one life, one stupid truth. And I live by that. You've been listening to The Shroud on 90.9 WMPG. My name is DJ Genie, and it's time for me to bid you adieu for the night. Until next Tuesday, where I return and I wreak mayhem once again on the radio. So I hope that you've enjoyed everything that I've played thus far. Bikini Kill with Jigsaw Youth, we just heard. Before that was Nobody's Baby Now by Nick Cave and the Bad Seeds. And then before that was All Night Long by Peter Murphy of Bauhaus fame. Beautiful. Lovely. So I've enjoyed thoroughly my time tonight. And I hope you have a wonderful evening. Whatever you're doing on a Tuesday evening, I hope it's fun. I hope it's fulfilling. And I hope that you listen to the last two songs. Hey, this is Trouble If You Hide by The Freeze. I was going to play Princess Di. It's a request from a lovely listener. But that was too risque for the radio. So I'm going to play another song off that album. This is Freeze with Trouble If You Hide. And then to finish it off, we're going to play Monitor by Susie and the Banshees. Thank you. See you next Tuesday.

0: It's showtime. It's rather mystifying when you think about songs, where they come from.
1: We syncopate syllables. We meld melody with metaphor. And with unapologetic puns, we pound vowels into rhyme.
0: You don't really go to songwriting school. You learn by listening to tunes. And then you try to understand them and take them apart and see what they're made of. And they wonder if you can make one too. And when we're all lost, what do? We look up to the night sky.

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Yeah, welcome to another edition of the Music of Words right here on WMPG 90.9 Southern Maine Community Radio, Gorham, Portland. And I got a special show for you tonight. You know, I'm here until 8:30. I'm going to play some music from 7 to 7:30. And then at 7:30, I've got Heather Lynn coming in, a local singer-songwriter musician. And she's going to have a record release on Saturday, June 6th at Space Gallery. And we're going to talk about songwriting. We're going to talk about, you know, the release show, the recording. I'm excited. I'm excited to learn all about it. I don't know Heather, so this is going to be interesting. It's going to be a nice conversation. So stick around. That's at 7:30. We'll probably go from 7:30 to 8:30, just talking shop and probably playing a few songs from the new records. So stick around. Right now, I'm going to play some Joan Shelley for you, and we'll see where it goes from there. Thanks so much for listening to the Music of Words.

0: Sandy Denny with Who Knows Where the Time Goes. That's the John Peel session version from 11973. I love that version. She just takes her time and really, you know, gives me the feels. Before that, you heard Jason Molina and Songs Ohio with Just Be Simple. Before that, you heard Tom Waits with Diamonds and Gold off Rain Dogs. You heard Nick Drake with an alternate version of 3 Hours. And you heard a live version of Leonard Cohen's Lover, Lover, Lover from the Field Commander Cohen record. That's from the tour of 1979. You know, I play that one a lot. I love that record. And I started off the set with Joan Shelley, Here in the High and Low, off the album of the same name from 2025. And that gets us caught up. And I'm, like I said before, I am here in the studio with Heather Lynn. And I'll let Heather get the headphones on. Can you hear everything?
1: Yeah.
0: All right, great. Yeah, so Heather, thanks for coming in.
1: Thanks for having me.
0: You've got a big record release show coming up on Saturday, right?
1: Yes, Saturday, Space Gallery.
0: Space Gallery, and a couple of other bands are playing, right?
1: Yeah, it's going to be with Modern Friendship and Oodalali, both Portland legend bands.
0: Oh, that's great.
1: Besties.
0: That's wonderful. So how did you decide to play that at Space? Like, did you have to reach out to a bunch of different venues, or did you just decide that was the best place?
1: That was like the dream place to play. I've played there. I've gotten to play there twice now, once last year and once this March. So I know Peter a little bit at Space. But yeah, I just felt like when I visioned the show, it was with those bands and it was at Space.
0: That's so amazing. I'm so glad it came together for you.
1: Yeah, I'm really lucky.
0: Yeah, that's so cool. So I think we're gonna chat a little bit, but I think we're gonna start off with you playing a song for us from the new record, right?
1: Yeah.
0: Great. Okay, I'm just gonna leave it over to you, and then we'll talk about it after.
1: Cool. All right, I sound in tune.

0: Oh, that was beautiful. Thank you so much. Yeah, that's great. Are you going to play with a band?
1: Yeah, I have a band of three men who are my friends, which is cool.
0: Yeah.
1: Yeah, we're going to play full band. Some of the songs we're going to have pedal steel on, which is a treat.
0: Oh, that's great.
1: Yeah, some fiddle, some trombone. But yeah, every song, pretty much full band.
0: Oh, that's great.
1: Yeah.
0: Yeah, you sent me a couple of MP3s, and I really dug them a lot.
1: Thank you.
0: And I was wondering if you put the band together for the recording, or is this like a band that you kind of have when you just jam and, you know?
1: Yeah, I've been playing with the same people for the last 2.5 years, maybe two. So we were a band first, and then kind of always had plans to record once we got into things, and it finally happened, started last year.
0: Yeah, tell me about that process. Like, so you had songs already written? Is that how it worked?
1: Some of them, this one that I played is one of the older ones. I wrote that, like, when I lived in Boston, like, 5 years ago. And it kind of shifted once I gave it to the band. But some of them are quite new. I think the newest one I wrote in last October, the other one I sent you, River Glass, because I was like, I really wanted to have a song for my mom on the record.
0: Nice.
1: So I feel like I kind of like had a collection of songs, and we recorded some that we didn't add on the record, and it just kind of became this thing through the process, which was cool.
0: Yeah, was I reading that there was something through One Longfellow Square or something? Can you talk about that a little bit?
1: Yeah, so I am one of the LEAF Fellows, which is the Longfellow Emerging Artist Fellowship. So that started this year. It was like kind of something that you apply to, and they've been doing a lot of great stuff for us, workshops and stuff like that. But a big thing is they provide a grant, and that pretty much is the only reason why we were able to record and mix and master and make CDs and make the album at all the way that we did.
0: Yeah.
1: So yeah.
0: Yeah. It's so expensive. You know, I think I mentioned that I'm a musician too, and I just finished recording a new record too, and it's just the whole process, like, from, you know, getting it recorded, but then you have to get it mixed, and then you have to get it mastered, and then I'm pressing records, so it's just this whole thing, and it's just like, oh my gosh, it ends up taking a lot longer, you know?
1: Yeah, it feels crazy to spend tons of money on it, but then at the same time, it just feels like the natural thing, especially when you're like thinking about it, paying the people to do their work, you know, but it is really expensive.
0: It's so expensive. But it's so good that you're doing it. I mean, I think that you'll look back on it and just be like, yeah, I'm so glad I did this.
1: Yeah.
0: Oh, that's great. Do you want to play another song?
1: Yeah, I can play another song. Maybe I'll play a different one because the other one's in a different tuning.
0: Yeah,
1: so I don't
0: sure.
1: have to do all that mess.
0: Well, let's talk a little bit about tunings. And
1: I can play the other one in the different tuning.
0: I'm just curious because I've been doing a lot of different, like, open tunings myself. And I'm just curious about, did you always play in open tunings, or did you find it later in your playing? Or
1: I feel like open tunings are the only reason that I play guitar at all.
0: Interesting.
1: I started playing guitar kind of mostly during COVID.
0: Yeah.
1: And I studied with this person, Larry Unger, and he, like, studied from Etta Baker, who is this like fingerstyle guitar player who I now...
0: From like the 50s or something, right?
1: I think so.
0: But
1: she's like a huge inspiration for me. So he just kind of taught me a bunch of her songs. I learned some of them, and some of them were way too hard.
0: Yeah.
1: So I kind of learned to play guitar through that, and just felt like the whole guitar felt so accessible because now, all of a sudden it's a chord.
0: Exactly.
1: You know?
0: Yeah.
1: Which before I was like, okay, I can play these like open position
0: it's
1: chords.
0: It's like you can see the patterns easier or something. Yeah.
1: Yeah. So I kind of started that, and then had to kind of force myself to play in standard and with a pick.
0: Right.
1: But yeah, I love playing in open tunings.
0: Do you have a favorite couple?
1: Do I? I mean, I love open D. I play a lot of open D. I wrote a lot of songs in open, like, F. But
0: yeah.
1: And then I also have a song where the low E string is tuned all the way down to a low A sharp, like below.
0: Oh, yeah.
1: Which is like a pain.
0: Yeah, that's pretty low. Usually, I've not seen the drop C before, but I've been playing a lot in D-A-D-E-A-D. Have you ever tried that?
1: I've never tried that.
0: Try it out sometime. It's pretty cool. Well, that's great. You'll play another song, and then I have to do a little station ad, and then we'll keep going.
1: Cool.
0: If you're just tuning in, I have Heather Lynn in the studio. Oh, and I have 2 tickets to give away to the show on Saturday.
1: No way.
0: Yes,
1: oh,
0: I do.
1: That's so sweet.
0: I realized that we have 2 tickets to give away to the show Saturday. It's the record release show for Heather Lynn, Modern Friendship, and Udalali are playing together, all 3, at Space, Saturday, June 6th at 7 p.m. Give me a call if you want 2 tickets to go see Heather.
1: Oh, that's so sweet.
0: 780-4909. Give me a call, and Heather's going to play one more song for you, and then we'll talk a little more.
1: Cool. I think I did okay tuning with my tuner that died.

0: Wonderful. Thank you so much.
1: Yeah, thanks.
0: I have Heather Lynn in the studio on the Music of Words show, WMPG. Someone just called for the tickets, and I just realized I couldn't answer the phone.
1: Call again.
0: Yeah, so I'm going to play a couple promos, and if you could please call back for the two tickets to see Heather on Saturday at Space, 780-4909. Thanks.
2: Ben, what's up?
3: 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I don't know if you remember, but months and months and months ago, you had agreed to come in and do a show with me, and that date is fast approaching. I just wanted to make sure you're still up for coming in next week.
2: Yeah, absolutely, man. It's going to be a blast.

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2: Rasan?
3: Hi, I'm DJ Faulty. Jazz has been called the sound of surprise. 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
4: Sun Ra. Yeah.
5: Welcome back. We've got Heather Lynn in the studio here. Just heard a couple of songs on acoustic here in the studio live. Amazing. Thanks so much for playing them, Heather.
1: Oh,
5: I really
1: yeah.
5: appreciate it. I love the intimate feel of just an acoustic guitar and a voice.
1: Mm-hmm.
5: We are going to play a couple of songs from your previous record called Narrows, and then we'll chat some more. Give me a call if you want those tickets. Saturday, Space Gallery. Heather Lynn, record release with Udalali and
1: Modern Friendship.
5: Thank you.
1: Yeah.
5: And here's a track called Backtracked.

0: All right, we're back. That was Heather Lynn off of her previous album, Narrows. One track called Backtracked, and the other one was Gray Yellow. And those sounded great, yeah. But just to remind you, there's a record release show on Saturday at Space Gallery here in Portland, 7 p.m. I have two tickets to give away, 780-4909. And I'll try to answer the phone this time, so give me a call. But I wanted to ask you, Heather, you know, the show's called Music of Words, and the reason why I named it that is because I really care about lyrics and you know, meaningful, thoughtful lyrics, and I noticed that you have them in your songs.
1: Oh, thanks.
0: And I'm just wondering how that comes to you. Do you write poems first and then kind of fit them to what you're playing, or do they just come sort of naturally while you're playing the melody, or how does that work?
1: Yeah, I find lyrics to be the hardest part of the process, so I'll just start by saying that. But usually I'm like playing guitar and I've made some kind of part that I like, and then I usually just kind of like improvise a first line or something, and
0: yeah,
1: maybe that's the start of the song or maybe not. So most of the time I'm just kind of like saying whatever comes out of my mouth and then recording that on my phone, and it's usually all insane gibberish, but will occasionally be like a line that I'm like, oh, I actually like that, and then I will spend like months replaying the same song over and over again and having nothing to say, and then one day it'll just like come out. Probably not magically, probably because of all the days that I've lived before.
0: Yeah, it's the work you put in. Yeah.
1: But yeah, I do a lot of like, if I'm really stuck on something, I'll try to like brain or just like kind of write about what I'm trying to say, or like if there is a why to the song. And sometimes I'll just make a list of words that rhyme with the lyric I'm stuck on. And that has been like so helpful to have just been like, oh, I never thought of this slant rhyme and what that means to me, you know?
0: Right. Yeah.
1: So it's like a transmission from an unknown place sometimes. And then sometimes it's just looking up the words that rhyme, you know?
0: Yeah, totally. I mean, I think what's interesting to me is that sometimes if you have the, you know, you're determined to write a lyric, it just doesn't work. Like, sometimes you put like too much pressure on yourself, you know?
1: Yeah.
0: And, or the other thing that I noticed is like if you write just the words, you think that it's going to be good for a song.
1: Yeah.
0: But once you have the music going, you're like, oh, I have to cut that line and that's too long, and you know.
1: Yeah, I have so many like notebooks filled with like little phrases that I'm like, this is gold.
0: Right.
1: And then I go and I'm like, why does this have nothing to it now that I like sit down to put it somewhere? Yeah, I've always kind of been like self-conscious of my speech and my lyrics because of many reasons. I don't know why. So I'm like, I'm constantly on a like push-pull battle of lyric writing, you know.
0: Do you have some lyrics that you know they fit and you put it on the song, and then when you're singing it you're like, oh, I don't really want to sing this right now?
1: Totally.
0: Yeah
1: especially as the song ages, and sometimes that can go back around where you're like, oh, this means something new to me now. But especially with the songs that I feel like I'm trying something new, like with the guitar part,
0: right,
1: like there's even songs on my new record where sometimes I sing them and I'm like, this is not something I would say anymore.
0: Right.
1: But it was like a part of me at that time, so that's like an interesting thing to figure out, like how to represent that now. But yeah, I totally cringe at myself all the time, and I just try to remember that it is usually sometimes like first someone's first time hearing it, and so that's okay.
0: Yeah. I mean, I think what I like to think about it, it's like a snapshot of your life at the time that you write that song, right?
1: Yeah.
0: And it can just be that. It doesn't have to morph anymore.
1: Yeah.
0: You know.
1: And it's like interesting that I think it's better to be like almost repulsed by something you wrote than like feel nothing about it at all.
0: Yeah,
1: like,
0: exactly.
1: I think that's good.
0: Yeah, I totally agree with
1: but
0: you.
1: But it's hard.
0: Yeah.
1: Especially like when I send the record to my mom and I'm like, oh, this one lyric is embarrassing. But it's okay. It's all good.
0: I know. It's funny because I'm pretty like, you know, an up guy, but like, and then people are like, oh, I'd love to hear your music.
1: Yeah.
0: And then when I send it, they're like, oh,
1: they're like, girl, kinda... you okay? Yeah. I know. And it, yeah, I do. I mean, lyric writing is obviously a helpful therapeutic process. Yeah, I feel like that's something that I love, is that I have a foot and mouth disease bad. Like, I'm just constantly saying things without thinking about it. So I love that. It's just like, okay, I have to sit down and think about this for like 3 months usually.
0: Right.
1: And
0: yeah.
1: like I get to, and that's cool. And I won't just say the stuff in my head all the time.
0: I love that you don't rush it, you know?
1: I really just can't. Like yeah. It will just literally not come out. Like nothing will come out of my brain at all. And yeah, I feel like